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1: No, I don't want to hear me.
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0: divine dew.
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1: More will not call Jesus
0: in the name of Jesus of Nazareth. Forces of men cannot delay
1: you.
0: Possible for rain.
1: For the people
0: of the world that say it will not
1: rain.
0: They will hold the rain and it will not
1: rain.
0: There is no one of the
1: world
0: that can stop
1: you
0: from today henceforth.
1: I come to
0: shower on you now. Enemy cannot stop
1: you. Name of Jesus.
0: Jesus' name.
1: Unstoppable
0: blessing.
1: Lord, call Jesus.
0: In the name of Jesus.
1: Or you die for
0: him. Heaven will release to you.
1: I don't fall like you.
0: Mercy will speak in your life.
1: He will
0: fulfill for you.
1: Oh God, I carry you.
0: Your glory will be
1: God. What does he be over?
0: Amen.
1: Jesus, Oluwawa.
0: Jesus' name, my Lord. I greet all the children of God.

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0: ayajo oni
1: this day
0: lo pe odun mesan gbako
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1: that money do prayer has started
0: ni ori radio
1: on radio
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0: Olorun to mu ki ise ko bere
1: the Lord that started this service
0: ati adura agbaye
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0: gbogbo eyan ba mi so pe
1: everybody let's say
0: oluwa ese
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1: lord
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1: for his God
0: tori aanu re duro lai lai
1: his mercy endureth forever
0: o gbadura
1: I pray
0: enikan tori mi gbo
1: somebody that can hear me
0: ni oruko Jesu ti Nazareth
1: in the name of Jesus
0: iri aanu olorun
1: o ma
0: se le olori oruko Jesu in the name of Jesus
1: Jesus
0: mo ma sure fun gbogbo eyan mo
1: lorun I'll bless all the children of God
0: mo ma gbadura fun
1: I'll pray for you
0: no adura yi
1: in this prayer
0: ma fe ko ni gbagbo gidigidi
1: I want to believe so much
0: tori pe adura to ni yi
1: because of this prayer
0: you say se agbara ninu aye
1: powerfully in your life
0: oni adura ti mo tin gba
1: there's a prayer that I've been praying
0: lati ojo Monday to koja
1: last week Monday
0: adura de se lo lowo lowo
1: prayer is still ongoing
0: ni oni yi
1: today
0: adura yi
1: this prayer
0: ni mo ma fi rojo anu le olori
1: blessing upon you
0: gbogbo to re boko se se
1: so that I think is impossible
0: anu ma yanju e in the name of Jesus o kan nilo ko gbagbo
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0: igbagbo re se pataki
1: your belief is very important
0: igbagbo re se pataki
1: your faith is very important
0: nigba to lorun bere eri owuro yi
1: bere
0: bi awada ni ni inspiration FM
1: at inspiration FM
0: ni Lubada
1: in Ibadan city
0: nigba ta bere
1: where we started
0: o da ben pe
1: it's as if
0: a fi sere ni
1: you are joking
0: opolopo iyan ti e wi pe
1: several people even said
0: nigba to ba wa asu ogbon seju lojojumo
1: when you pray 30 minutes daily
0: igba me ro fi wa su bibeli tan
1: how many times we pray for bible
0: mo ni iri la pe
1: I said we call it
0: imisi olorun
1: the inspiration of God
0: na lowo wa
1: will be our help
0: e wa gbo asiri la
1: lead to the great secret
0: nigba ti mo lo Jerusalem akoko
1: eyan
0: gboro lo Jerusalem
1: one must not go
0: ma ni imisi kan
1: I will not be inspired
0: ma change aye
1: that will transform your life afi ti
0: o ba kesi
1: or else if you don't
0: e jo gbogbo en ta fe jo lo si Jerusalem Jordan lodun yi
1: mo
0: follow
1: be
0: yi
1: e
0: jo eni lokan o pataki kan ti e fe ko lo ko se fun
1: that's what God to do for you
0: any local e je ko wa ni o kan aya yin
1: pe
0: ti ba ti de Jerusalem mo gbono ni iran ogun aye mi
1: the vision of glory of my life
0: ogun ni follow loni
1: glory be to God today
0: e wa gbo mi sir
1: ni
0: akoko ti ri owuro bere
1: the period money just started
0: o bo se ri ngba na
1: see how it was there
0: e wa wo nkan to ti se
1: and see what he has done
0: o transform aye temi
1: transform my life
0: church tolo gbele mi lowo
1: that God has given unto me
0: gbogbo eyin te ngbo mi sir
1: all my listeners
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1: God has given them so much joy
0: opolopo laini
1: a lot of lack
0: people olorun ti soju olorun
1: needed that God has make
0: awon mi na ti ona ti dimo
1: people that their road has been blocked
0: ti olorun ranti won
1: that God remember them
0: a le soye millionaires
1: cannot count a lot of
0: ti olorun ti gbe dide
1: God has raised
0: ni pass ere owuro mo so tele fun o ma je okan nu won
1: one of them
0: in the name of Jesus
1: Jesus
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0: fe gbadura si ni iri gbodo wonu e fun te fin gba alert
1: e
0: jo e je ko wa ni to si
1: let's be near to you
0: asefe wonu
1: authority want to
0: kiki awon to gbagbo nikan ni mo ba soro
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0: elomiran ni ta mo ti ta mo si se fun
1: so people talk I would say that will send money to me
0: ta mo mo ti ran mi lowo
1: I know that will help me
0: mi ti e ni lo iwo to mo yan
1: I don't even know
0: iwo to mo yan gangan ni mo so pa
1: I don't know anybody that
0: iwo to ni gbekele kankan
1: you that have no trust
0: si gbekele re wa ni waju olorun
1: your hope is in God
0: ma gbekele yan bayi
1: don't trust anyone now trust in God
0: olorun de ma da elomi
1: and God will answer
0: in the name of Jesus mo ni olorun ma die lo o ma die lo o ma die lo o ma die lo in the name of Jesus walk away job fun wa
1: read the book of Job to us
0: chapter 29
1: verse 19
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1: job chapter 29
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1: I want to decree authority to
0: you. Nbele na matina.
1: I will send it from the Bible.
0: Genesis ma ti lo.
1: From Genesis
0: chapter 27.
1: Chapter 27.
0: Mark verse 28 and 29.
1: I will read verse 28 and 29.
0: Iwo na to le ka o.
1: You also can read.
0: Lati fi gbadura.
1: To pray.
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1: You say amen.
0: 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Olorun yo si fun o ni iri orun.
1: 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You from heaven.
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1: 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Your corn.
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1: 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Nation bow down to thee.
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1: 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Be all over thy brethren.
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1: Amen. Let your day that bless thee.
0: Nigba keji.
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0: Hosea.
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1: Chapter 14.
0: At verse 5.
1: In verse 5.
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1: Listen sir.
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0: adura to ni ma dayato
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0: e ma gbagbe adura tan ba
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1: want to show prophets
0: before
1: they know that prophet exists.
0: Ebo mi sa.
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1: Where is miracle? Psalm
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0: Psalm 113.
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0: Oni bi to je si oni re.
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0: Mo fe ri eleni.
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0: O ma ni agbara sa.
1: You be so
0: boy lay.
1: Listen to this.
0: Ko de kosile.
1: Boy
0: lay.
1: Listen to this.
0: Ko kosile.
1: Olorun
0: ade fun esin.
1: And God will help you.
0: Mo so pe ma pe ore leni.
1: I say I will call offering today.
0: Beni.
1: Yes.
0: Ore meji ni.
1: Two offering.
0: T'Olorun ba fun e ni.
1: God can help you.
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0: O gbiyanju.
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1: You don't have much strength.
0: Say 1000.
1: Transfer your 1000 naira.
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0: day. Ah, se ko ro to wo.
1: Make sure you do it before the end of the day.
0: Right. Egbo mi sa.
1: Listen sir.
0: Egbo mi sa.
1: Listen sir.
0: Mi o ti pare adura Monday to koja mo ti bere.
1: I have started last Monday.
0: Be ni Monday to koja mo ti bere.
1: Last Monday that was when I started.
0: So ori re to koja sori re loni.
1: That has come upon you today.
0: O le gbagbe lai lai. E ban kami ka yesi.
1: You read that book of Micah.
0: Ewe mi ka e ori ka.
1: Micah chapter 5
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0: eh awon kan to pe kini jeri owuro awon to mo to mo tun eni mo ba so
1: Micah
0: ori karun
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0: yes
2: iyoku Jacob yo si wa laarin opo eniyan
0: aha
2: biri
0: yes
2: lati ajo Oluwa wa
0: aha
2: bi awara ojo lori koriko
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2: ti ki dara duro de eniyan
0: o de lati you duro de eni kankan
1: you don't need to wait for anyone
0: oh duro de eniyan
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0: so awon testimony ta magbe loni
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0: owo to tobi ni
1: this huge testimony amount of money
0: to
1: amount of money for you to see that
0: Olorun mo sanu
1: eyan God do help people
0: awon testimony ta ti sowo la fa won
1: that they paid huge money
0: mo lo yen leni
1: don't use that one today.
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3: ori mi o
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0: 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Let me. Yes. Amen.
7: Some people are be asking that. How would they use the water?
0: Number one.
7: Firstly.
0: Lenyi ri owuro.
7: After money do.
0: For what?
7: You wash your hands.
0: For what?
7: Wash your hands.
0: Lara mi na.
7: Part of the water. The rest.
0: Gbogbo ni se ni.
7: Is all purpose.
0: Mo
7: don't forget that.
0: Be omi yen wa si gado.
7: Bring that water to God.
0: Be wa si gado.
7: Bring it to God.
0: Adura lo ngba.
7: Prayer the hands are.
0: Agbara oke gba.
7: E no pa.
0: Don't forget your two tattoos.
7: It's government that will
0: produce the budget.
7: It's God that will distribute
0: don't
7: it.
0: Kind of
7: for you to make every
0: central bank
7: to get the money.
0: Central budget.
7: Bank will produce
0: it.
7: It's
0: God
7: that will
0: distribute it. So, when budget in Nigeria, we are water for me.
7: God a blessing.
0: God
7: a money do.
0: What's she the quarrel for?
7: I'm expecting you as a God today. It'll be so powerful, sir. Your kid might just be set to. And you become something. For you to know that God is on Zion.
0: In the name of Jesus. Call account number.
7: Write the account number.
0: 30 32 67 02 85 Bole kan si.
7: Yeah, it's again.
0: 30 32 67 02 85 Mustafa Solomon Moses Oniloma Gbejade ni Fourth Bank. Loruko Jesu wara anuba. In the name of Jesus.
3: Amen.
0: Julius Sunday. Ati Miriam Ismaila.
7: And Miriam Ismaila.
0: Happy birthday to
7: happy
0: you.
7: Happy birthday to you.
0: Loruko Jesu e ma ra anuba. Apere
7: abueda. Where is your symbol of faith?
0: Mo
7: sanctify in the name of the Lord.
0: Mo bless ye. I
7: bless in the name of Jesus.
0: Ye
7: let the power of God.
0: Ati asere.
7: And his authority.
0: Tu sokale wa.
7: Tu
0: so de la. Ki apere gbagbo e ko di testimony. In the name of Jesus. Wa de se bi oba. Jesu Oluwa wa.
7: Amen.
0: Oju sene kan. Ida loju bayi pe.
7: Let it fall.

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1: The next song needs no introduction. The other day in rehearsal, Aretha began to sing it. When she got to the part that says, through many dangers. And I looked over at her and saw the tears rolling out of her eyes. Because never did we think, I think 20 years ago, that God would do great things for us. Can I get a witness here tonight?

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1: I am Happiness Care. First, the headlines. Governor Hyson Thalia declares today work-free day to enable civil servants to attend burial of fleet head of service. Advocates re-echo importance of dialogue to achieve peace on the occasion of International Day of Dialogue Among Civilizations. President Bola Tinubu approves 10 billion naira in emergency funding to coordinate response against threat of Ebola outbreak. U.S. and Iran issue new threat after both sides exchanged strikes. Details of the news. A work-free day has been declared for Benue civil servant to enable them attend the burial of the lead head of service, Dr. Moses Agbawode. Governor Hyson Thalia, who made the pronouncement, also declared that a government house estate for civil servant will be named after the lead head of service. At a validatory session held in honor of Dr. Ode at the old banquet hall of Government House, Makurdi, Governor Thalia described the lead head of service as a patriot, reformer, and key contributor to the administration's governance reforms. He said his death was a personal loss to him, the State Executive Council, the government, and the people of Benue, noting that Dr. Ode played a major role in strengthening the civil service and implementing government policies. Father Thalia recalled appointing Dr. Ode based on merit after reviewing several profiles, despite having no prior personal interaction with him. According to the governor, the late head of service embraced the administration's vision from the onset and helped drive reforms with discipline, patriotism, and commitment. He praised the late administrator as hardworking, dependable, and dedicated to the progress of Benue State, adding that he consistently delivered on assignment and exceeded expectations. All statement by the Chief Press Secretary Tisu Kula quoted the governor as assuring the family of government support, pledging to stand by them during the difficult period. A cross-section of people has acknowledged Governor Hyson Thalia for signing the 2026 Benue State Electricity Bill into law. They described the development as a major step towards improving power supply and boosting economic growth in the state. An educationist, Comrade James Ankwisi, said the new electricity law would enhance the standard of living of citizens by providing a legal framework for improved electricity generation and distribution within the state. According to him, reliable power supply would attract investors, create employment opportunities, and reduce the financial burden on residents who spend huge amounts on generators, fuel, and other alternative sources of energy.
2: It will give the state economic leverage that it didn't have before. I commend the executive governor of Benue State for timely signing the bill into law. And by doing so, it will open the power sector to private investors and independent producers.
1: Comrade Ankwisi noted that the law would also address the challenge of overbilling by the electricity distribution company GEDCO by ensuring that consumers receive fair and transparent services. A resident of Buku, Chief Joseph Anawa, described the law as a landmark achievement that would accelerate industrial development and support small and medium-scale businesses across the state. He stated that many businesses have struggled due to inadequate electricity supply and the high cost of powering their operations through generators, expressing optimism that implementation of the law would improve productivity and encourage entrepreneurship.
3: If you have improved electricity in Benue State, it also means improved economic activity, because most of the things we do these days requires energy power. And because of this epileptic power supply, so many businesses find it very difficult to function. So small businesses will thrive.
1: A social commentator, Adam Sabono, underscored the importance of electricity to economic development, saying stable power supply remains a critical driver of commerce and industrialization. He explained that improved electricity would boost economic activities, increase the operating hours of businesses, enhance the delivery of social services, and improve the overall welfare of the people.
4: So this comes at varying advantages, including the prospect of expanded rural electrification. We would be expected to have reduced business costs in terms of electricity, and the advantages of private sector investment. This law is innovative.
1: Abone noted that the law has the potential to attract private sector investment into the power sector, thereby expanding electricity access and stimulating sustainable development in Borno State. He expressed hope that the new electricity law would pave the way for a more reliable and affordable power supply, ultimately contributing to the state economic transformation. The 23 local government areas have each been supplied at least one truck of fertilizer since the commencement of sales a week ago. Director, Agric Services, Minister of Agriculture and Food Security, Emmanuel Umela, disclosed this in a chat with correspondent Paul Uga. Umela stated that MPK 2010-10 and SSP were the products being distributed for now, adding that contract for urea has been awarded and expected to be supplied at the end of the week. He said that the ministry has directed all divisional agri officers in the 23 local government areas to commence sale of fertilizer to farmers to enhance early application to crops.
5: The contractors or the vendors, they are given the DO's number and the name of the local government, that once the fertilizer is loaded from the company, to be taken straight to the local government. All the local government are having the fertilizer now. Thank you.
1: The director, Agric Services, maintained that the state government was doing everything to ensure farmers get the necessary fertilizer at the appropriate time. Peace advocates have joined their voices in calling for cordial coexistence among Nigerians irrespective of ethnic, religious or regional backgrounds, as the global community commemorates International Day for Dialogue Among Civilizations. It is a day set aside by the United Nations to promote mutual understanding, respect and cooperation among diverse cultures and peoples. Correspondent Basi Efiang is here with a report.
6: The peace advocate urged governments at all levels to initiate policies and programs that promote justice, inclusiveness and social harmony as a means of strengthening national unity. A cleric, Apostle Patrick Adum, says sustainable peace can only thrive in an atmosphere where citizens are treated fairly and their rights protected. According to him, ethnic and religious differences should be seen as strengths rather than sources of division, stressing that dialogue remains the most effective tools for resolving conflict and building trust among communities.
7: Dialogue is very important and is one of the best machinery in conflict resolution. My people used to say, what dialogue cannot solve, anger cannot do it at all. So dialogue paves way for each of the parties to express their grievances, to see their faults, and encourage everyone, both in church, in family, in every aspect, as long as men live together, there must be conflict. And the only best way out is to dialogue.
6: Apostle Adum called on political, traditional, religious leaders to promote tolerance and understanding through words and actions, noting that Nigeria's diversity can be an asset for national development if properly managed. A social activist, Lawal Ayimbe, emphasized the need for government to address issues of inequality, unemployment and insecurity, which he identified as major threats to peaceful coexistence. He stated that dialogue among different groups would help reduce suspicion and foster mutual respect, adding that citizens must also take responsibility for promoting peace by rejecting hate speech, discrimination and violence.
8: It is true that we have differences of culture, tribe, religion, tradition, race, and even social standing, but that we share a common humanity is what really matters. This celebration couldn't have come at a better time when the world is witnessing different shades of conflict. We are therefore encouraged to promote dialogue, mutual understanding, harmony among the different interest groups.
6: IMB urged educational institutions and the media to intensify campaigns that encourage unity, patriotism, and respect for cultural diversity. A community leader, Gaddafi Asimaya, said peace remains the foundation for development and progress in any society. He noted that communities across the country must embrace dialogue and understanding to overcome differences and work collectively for the common good.
9: Appreciating cultural diversity to curb terrorism, kidnapping, and banditry by changing how we see people different from us.
6: Asimaya called on young people to be ambassadors of peace in their community by promoting tolerance and avoiding actions capable of creating divisions or conflict. The theme for this year is promoting exchanges and mutual learning among civilization and strengthening international solidarity and cooperation. Basi Efiong, Brothers FM News.
1: As candidates of the various political parties await the outcome of their primaries preparatory to the 2027 general elections, the few number of female contestants in Benue State continues to generate concerns for the people. Political commentators express fear that at the end of the day, only a few of the women aspirants would make the ballot. A political activist, Membe Adiko, noted that women's participation in the primaries reached a record low this time in a decade. According to her, many women who sought elective positions were not able to participate due to the direct primaries, adding that the few who eventually contested had to rely on smaller political parties with less influence. Adiko, however, urged women not to be discouraged, but continue to strive for greater representation and participation in politics and governance.
10: Before the election seemed very encouraging based on the outing at the last general election. For a lot of political parties, it has been concluded, but I think generally on the outcome of women having not done so well. We are noticing that we still have women fall back to very unpopular political parties as platforms to run elections.
1: A civil society activist, Joy Itude, explained that many women could not afford the high cost of nomination forms, while those who managed to purchase them lacked the financial resources needed to mobilize support during the primaries. Itude, however, noted that women demonstrated strong spirit of participation during the voting process, particularly because the primaries were conducted through open ballot system, which she described as a positive development.
11: A lot of women did not win their primary election. Came to primary elections when it came to voting. A lot of women were able to stay because this time in 2027, they were not selected. It was an open election where voters to come and stand beside their candidate. So a lot of women were able to participate in 2027 primary elections.
1: The civil society activists called on women not to lose hope despite the structural barriers and manipulations limiting their political participation, and encouraged them to identify with political parties and take active part in party activities to enhance their chances of securing leadership positions to influence decisions that promote women's inclusion in politics. The Nigerian Agri-Business and Agro-Industry Development Initiative, NAADI, an initiative of the Federal Minister of Industry, Trade and Investment, in partnership with the Cooperative Financing Agency of Nigeria, CFAN, and the Benue Cooperative Federation, has invited cooperative leaders to participate in the Cooperative Leadership Reform and Digital Transformation Workshop. Our statement by the Chairman Planning Committee, Manasseh Tosui, indicated that the two-day workshop will provide practical training on cooperative governance, digital management systems, financial inclusion, access to cooperative development finance, performance monitoring, agribusiness value chain opportunities, export readiness, as well as institutional growth. It noted that participants will engage directly with regulators, finance experts, ICT specialists, development practitioners, and cooperative sector leaders, adding that each cooperative society may nominate two representatives. The statement enjoins those interested to call or send a WhatsApp message to phone number 0814-152-1559 for registration and inquiries, or contact email benuecoopshop@gmail.com. President Bola Tinubu has approved 10 billion naira in emergency funding and constituted a presidential task force to coordinate response effort in a decisive move to boost Nigeria's preparedness against Ebola and other emerging public health threats. The fund will strengthen the operational capacity of the National Center for Disease Control and Prevention, NCDC, and support critical national public health emergency response activities. A statement by the presidential spokesperson Bayo Onanuga disclosed that the task force on Ebola will be chaired by the chief of staff to the president, Femi Gbajanbiamila, with membership drawn from relevant ministries, departments and agencies, as well as state representatives. He further stated that the president's approval followed a stakeholder meeting convened under the chairmanship of the chief of staff to review Nigerians' preparedness and development strategies against the possible importation of Ebola into the country. Meanwhile, President Tinubu says more than 1,000 households across 25 states have secured home loans valued at 128 billion naira through the Ministry of Finance Incorporated Real Estate Investment Fund, a flagship initiative aimed at expanding access to affordable housing across the country. This news comes to you from Brothers FM 90.5. Makudi, we'll be back right after this timeout.
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1: Welcome back. And now to the foreign scene. U.S. President Donald Trump and Iran's senior officials have traded new threats of further action after the two sides exchanged strikes. Trump said Tehran had taken too long to negotiate a deal and would now have to pay the price, without giving specific details. He said Iran had been completely defeated and was all talk and no action. It came after Iran's Foreign Minister Abbas Araghchi earlier warned his country would leave no attack or threat unanswered, saying that the U.S. had suffered defeat on the battlefield. The U.S. said it struck Iranian cities on Tuesday in response to the downing of a U.S. Army helicopter in the Gulf. Iran then launched strikes at U.S. bases in the region. And up next is Sports Update with Helen Odisi.
13: 2026 FIFA World Cup will kick off on Thursday. Mexico will host South Africa in the opening game at the Estadio Bonato in Mexico City. Meanwhile, football analyst in an interview, Brother Sefe shares their expectations from the tournament. Phillips Uja says he was excited that this is an expanded edition, so more games for the fans. However, the timing of some matches will not favor African football fans. He added that the immigration and visa issues have put the tournament in a bad light.
14: Just like FIFA says, unite people is the fair play is the slogan of FIFA. So I feel there are better ways some of these things can be sorted. So we have a rank of free World Cup. It's going to take away some fun from the game. And this is not the end of it. We'll see so many things happening at the course of the World Cup.
13: Lawrence Tewas said he was not happy that the Super Eagles will again miss this edition of the World Cup. But he looks forward to the goals, shocks, drama and controversy.
15: From the facelift at the MetLife Stadium in New Jersey to the seasoned legends rolling out what might be their final big chance to crown their careers in glory. At the same time, we also have hungry teenagers who are already stepping in and ready to announce themselves on the biggest stage in football. FIFA World Cup always brings us this mix of predictable powerhouses and surprising breakthroughs.
13: Meanwhile, Omar Adsan, the referee whose World Cup dreams have been dashed after being refused entry to the United States, has been given a hero's welcome upon his return to his homeland of Somalia. The Trump administration said the U.S. had denied Adsan entry for the World Cup because of his links to suspected members of terror organizations. At the ongoing Nigeria Women's Football League NWFL playoff, Edo Queens trashed Abia Angels 6-2 on Wednesday. Chioma Moses, who opened scoring for Edo Queens in the third minute, netted four times in the game. Precious Oscar and Atume Dosu were the other scorers for the Benin City Club. In other matches played, Bayelsa Queens turned former champions Rivers Angels 2-1. And finally, Nigeria football superstar Azizat Oshoala has been named to the inaugural Time 100 Sports List, a global recognition honoring the 100 most influential figures shaping the global sports landscape. Oshoala, a sister African Women's Footballer of the Year, was featured on the prestigious Global Index alongside world-class icons like LeBron James and Erling Haaland. And that was it on sports. I am Helen Odisi.
16: To end the news, here is a recap of the headlines. Governor Hyacinth Feliha has declared today a work-free day to enable civil servants to attend burial of the late head of service. Advocates have re-echoed the importance of dialogue to achieve peace on the occasion of International Day of Dialogue Among Civilizations. President Bola Tinubu has approved 10 billion naira in emergency funding to coordinate response against the threat of Ebola outbreak. The U.S. and Iran have issued new threats after both sides exchanged strikes. That's the news. Good morning and thanks for listening.
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16: Here is the weather forecast for today. Makurdi will experience clear sunny weather in the morning and afternoon and rainfall in the evening, with temperature at a high of 32 degrees Celsius and a low of 25 degrees Celsius. Abuja, the FCT, will be characterized by cloudy weather and sunny intervals in the morning and afternoon and rainfall in the evening, with temperature at a high of 28 degrees Celsius and a low of 23 degrees Celsius. Lagos, the nation's commercial capital, will experience cloudy weather and thunderstorms in the morning and afternoon and rainfall in the evening, with temperature at a high of 28 degrees Celsius and a low of 27 degrees Celsius. That was the forecast for today.
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Hello, sports fans. Welcome to another edition of Brothers FM Sports. I am Theophilo Samba. In the highlights this morning, Nigeria Super Eagles lose against Portugal in international friendly. The 2026 FIFA World Cup kicks off today. And UFC denies banning middleweight champion Sean Strickland from the White House. It's straight to the details now. Pedro Neto and Francisco Conceição help Portugal to a 2-1 win against Nigeria for a positive send-off ahead of their World Cup group stage matches next week. Adams Akor scored a long goal for the Super Eagles in the first half for an exciting equalizer. But it would be Portugal who showed their quality to claim victory in their final warm-up match. Cristiano Ronaldo would take the first attempt at goal, though it went sky-high above the bar. Minutes later, he found himself in open space after a through ball from Jose Semedo. But despite it looking all but done, the striker skewed wide to the shock of the entire stadium. It would be Neto who opened the score in nearly 25 minutes into the match, set up by Diogo Dalot, and who chose to pass the Chelsea winger instead of Ronaldo and Semedo in the box.

0: Conceição later scored in the 75th minute on the edge of the box, and he called in a beautiful ball into the left side of the net that Maduka Okoye could only look at. Portugal saw out the rest of the match and will embark on their 2026 World Cup journey on a good note. They face the Democratic Republic of Congo in Texas on June 17 before they play Uzbekistan at the same venue a week later. They then face what should be their biggest test of the group stage in Miami, where they will play Colombia on June 8. In the female game, Nigeria's Flamingos will resume camping on Sunday for the 2026 FIFA Under-17 Women's World Cup final qualifying round fixture against Benin Republic. Hakim Bouzaoui's side recently embarked on a short break following their emphatic victory over Guinea in the previous round. They will now return to the Rainbow Star Sports Institute for their camping exercise. The Flamingos defeated the Guineans 11-0 on aggregate, claiming a 5-0 win on the first leg and a 6-0 win in the reverse fixture. Young Amazons of Benin Republic overpowered their fellow West African Sierra Leone 5-1 on aggregate to book a date with neighbors Nigeria. Nigeria will host the first leg at the Remo Star Stadium, Ikene, on Saturday, 5 July. The reverse fixture will hold at the Stade de Kegue, Lomé. 1 week later, the aggregate winner will qualify for the 2026 FIFA Under-17 Women's World Cup in Morocco, which runs from 17 October to 7 November 2026. Still in the female game at the ongoing Nigeria Women's Football League NWFL playoff, Edo Queens thrashed Abia Angels yesterday. Chioma Moses, who opened scoring for Edo Queens in the third minute, netted four times in the game. Precious Oscar and Atume Dosu were the other scorers for Benin City Club. For the Benin City Club, Moses Adoku's side now have 6 points from three games, which puts them in a good position to win the title for the second time. In other matches played, Bayelsa Queens stunned former champions Rivers Angels 2-1. Goals from Doshima Tanum and Chiamaka Ejekujo and Joe Short, Bayelsa Queens recorded their first win of the tournament. Nigerian football superstar Asisat Oshoala has been named to the inaugural Time 100 Sports List, a global recognition honoring the 100 most influential figures shaping the global sports landscape. According to a press release from Time magazine, the newly introduced list celebrates athletes, executives, and creators whose immense impact extends far beyond the field of play. Oshoala, six-time African Women's Footballer of the Year and trailblazing striker for Al Hilal, was featured on the prestigious Global Index alongside world-class sports icons like LeBron James, Erling Haaland, and Aitana Bonmati. The global media platform highlighted not only her historic on-field achievements across Europe, America, and Asia, but also her deep dedication to community development through her academy, which empowers young girls in Nigeria. Former Nigeria Premier Football League champions Enyimba and Remo Stars will be among the clubs set to benefit from FIFA's $355 billion club benefits program for releasing players during the 2026 World Cup qualifying campaign. FIFA revealed further details of the distribution principles for the FIFA Club Benefits Program, with more clubs set to benefit from the rewards, which will cover the qualifying series for the first time. According to FIFA, each club that releases players during the qualifiers will receive at least $2,360 per player for each match for which the player was released. During the 10-match qualifying campaign, Remo Stars released four players, while Yimba also released goalkeeper Olorunleke Ojo for two matches. From football to taekwondo, now Nigeria claimed three gold medals, one silver and three bronze medals at the World Taekwondo Sanctioned G4 Tournament held at Palais des Sports Salamatol Maiga in Mali. Team Nigeria, represented by 13 members, scored across Kyurugi, Pomse and Para events and recorded one of his best historical continental performances, securing seven medals overall. Nigeria's first gold medal came in the Pomse event after Aderigbe Farida claimed gold in the freestyle Pomse category. Also, Haruna Usman increased the gold medal to two in the Pomse under 40 male category, while para taekwondo athlete Matthew Udom's dominant display delivered gold medal in the 57 kg Koyugi category. Morocco once again asserted its dominance, securing a total of 14 medals, Niger Republican host, Cote d'Ivoire, delivered incredibly strong performances, finishing second and third in the overall combined men's and women's team trophies. Director General of the National Sports Commission, NSC, Bukola Olobade, has come out with an emphatic declaration that the country is determined to stage a memorable and highly successful African school games in Abuja. Olobade gave the assurance at the start of a two-day visit by an inspection team from Association of National Olympic Committees of Africa as Nigeria begins preparations towards hosting the 2027 edition. The delegation started assessing the readiness of Nigeria's facilities and review of plans for a smooth organization of the Continental Students' Competition's second edition, which Olopade assured that the country will successfully host next year. Before wrapping up on Wednesday, the delegation engaged with the NSC's leadership in the chairman's office at Moshood Abiola National Stadium, Abuja, where discussions focused on preparations, infrastructure development, and athlete welfare. In tennis, Nigerian tennis sensation Seun Ogunsakin continued his impressive round of form by securing his first ever ATP point after advancing to the second round of the M15 Monastir tournament in Tunisia. Ogunsakin defeated Morocco's Amine Jamziz in straight sets within 6-3, 5-3 before his opponent retired from the match. The victory marks a significant milestone in the young Nigerian's career as it earned him his maiden ATP ranking point, while also booking his place in the next round of the competition. Ogunsakin has been in outstanding form in recent weeks, and his latest achievement further outlines his growing potential on the international tennis circuit. Back to football now. The 2026 FIFA World Cup will kick off today. Mexico will take on South Africa in the opening game at Estadio Bonate, Mexico City. Meanwhile, football analysts in an interview with Brothers FM shared their expectations from the tournament. Philips Uja said he was excited that this unexpanded edition with so much games for the fans. However, the timing of some matches would not favor Africa. He ordered that the immigration and visa issues have put the tournament in bad light, which will affect the matches. Tewa Selora said he was not excited that the Super Eagles will again miss this edition of the World Cup, but he looks forward to the goals, shocks, drama, and controversy. He added that he is tipping African countries, to perform well in this edition. Omar Abdul Kadir Altan, the referee whose World Cup dreams have been dashed after being refused entry to the United States, has been given a hero's welcome upon his return to his homeland of Somalia. The Trump administration said the U.S. had denied Arthur an entry for the World Cup because of his links to suspected members of terror organizations. The 34-year-old Africa's Referee of the Year in 2025 was said to be the first Somali to referee at a World Cup finals, but was denied entry at Miami International Airport on Monday, despite holding a diplomatic passport and a single-entry U.S. visa. Meanwhile, Bukayo Saka is still recovering from an Achilles injury and needs to be carefully managed ahead of the World Cup. The 34-year-old forward sustained the injury in March, but played through the discomfort to feature for his club, Arsenal, towards the end of the season to help them secure their first Premier League title in more than two decades. In transfers, Everton have been told they must pay barely £35 million over the impact of breaches of the Premier League's financial rules. The case heard by Premier League Commission relates to the 2021-22 season, when Everton were found to have broken profit and sustainability regulations over a three-year period. The Clarets have been awarded £26 million in damages and a further £9 million in interest. In more transfer news, Barcelona retained an interest in signing Julian Alvarez this summer, despite a dramatic swoop from Real Madrid, who saw a €150 million bid rejected by Atletico Madrid. For now, Atletico's position remains unchanged. The club does not want Alvarez to leave under any circumstances this summer, but Barcelona continue to monitor the situation closely and still believe the player will be interested in the move to Camp Nou if the opportunity arises. Elsewhere, Arsenal have shown interest in Alvarez, but are increasingly focusing on alternative targets amid concerns that the deal is moving beyond their reach. In mixed martial arts, middleweight champion Sean Strickland has not been banned from attending Sunday's UFC Freedom 250 event at the White House, says the organization's chief, Dana White. The event is set to take place on the White House's South Lawn on President Trump's 80th birthday as part of the celebrations marking 250 years of American independence. Last week, Strickland claimed the promotion had barred him from the event because of comments he has made about Trump, Israel, and the Epstein files. Speaking, White House dismissed Strickland's claim but said attendance will be strictly because there are only 4,300 tickets. And that's it on Brothers FM Sports this morning. Very many thanks for being there. Rise and shine continues. Please stay with us.
1: 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One brotherhood, one humanity.

If you want it to happen, just scratch that. Don't like a DJ, but restarting afresh. Take it all over again. Take it from somewhere. Just make sure that you are never, ever giving up. A very good morning to you. 18 minutes past the hour of 7. This is Rise and Shine on the station where the sun never, ever fails to shine. Brothers FM coming to you live, loud and crystal clear from Makurdi, the Food Basket City. It is the 162nd day of the year. Would you believe it? Time stands still for nobody indeed. Super excited, like you can hear from our voice, to be back with you right here in the place to be. On the Breakfast Tonic, Rise and Shine, the one stop for good music to put some peps to your steps. And be your candle in the wind. Set wind to your sail, whoever you are, wherever you are. Just stay there. And of course, we'll do what we know how to do best, bringing you music, information, and of course, education like none other. It is Thursday, the 11th day of June 2026. And my name is Theophilus Sambu. On behalf of everybody here, we'll say thank you so much for being there. Don't move a muzzle or don't see the engine in the morning.

Yes, Kamozaki Adze. And you are listening to Brothers FM 90.5. Everybody is my brother. Haka. Talk.

Well, I hope this day is good. It's not just you, not just Don Williams, because what you believe eventually somehow finds a way to find manifestation. It's all about hope. Hope is a dynamic psycho-spiritual strength that acts as a psychological buffer against adversity. So in case you don't have hope, how about wearing a garment of hope today? Because you see, there are a lot of things wrong right now, not just in the countries, worldwide. You go through news feeds like I've been doing all morning, you know, to provide you information, and you see a lot of negativity. But amidst all that, when you have hope, you stay strong, it fuels your passion, it fuels your strength, and you continue to strive one day at a time as you thrive as well. Early news making the rounds, not hilarious, quite serious. There was palpable fear in Osun State yesterday following the sudden collapse of a podium where guests, including Governor Ademola Adeleke, was seated at a rally held in Ijebu-Jesa.

reaction to a close and was about to announce the next item on the program before the podium collapsed. Of course, we hear that the incident disrupted the proceedings. Deja vu. Yes, indeed, it happened before 7 years ago, I think in Kebbi State, during a PDP rally. Well, it's not a party thing. It's an organizational thing, event planners thing. Now, when you're putting together a stage, how about using the right reinforcement? If you know that it's going to contain or carry a certain number of people on the high side, how about using metal reinforcements? Or maybe wood with stronger and, you know, bigger, heavier dimensions. Yeah, so that this does not occur again. But like they say, the fall of a dry leaf is a sign to other leaves that the dry season is around. So we hope that event planners and organizers learn from this one. The House of Representatives has released the final print of the Constitution Altercation Bills, seeking to provide a constitutional framework for the establishment of state police, among others, scheduled for consideration and voting during today's plenary. Now, the development marks a significant milestone in the ongoing review of the Constitution of the Federal Republic of Nigeria 1999 as amended. So, fingers crossed, we'll bring you the updates accordingly right here on Brothers FM 90.5 Makurdi, the big sound of the Benue Valley. Don't go nowhere. Stay right there. Rise and shine coming through this one. I'm alive. See you.

What's up, everybody? The coming Odi Boos. My name is T-Boy Style. Sometimes I'm right here, Brothers FM. Keep listening. Don't touch that dial.

0: I'm Yongu. Hey guys, it's Atella and I am at Brothers FM 90.5. Don't move a muscle. 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

It is the Lagos Benway combination, our very own Malek's Better Boy, who, by the way, has a new EP out, Pain and Purpose. I think we should check out some songs from that 7-tracker EP. And, of course, Lagos-based Lighter. It is all about staying strong in adversity. It's all about building resilience. It is all about that ability to navigate hardships by managing your mindset, focusing on things that you can do one part time within your control, no go to pass yourself, and lean into your support system instead of facing struggles entirely alone. Sometimes you have to look at the man in the mirror and tell the man the truth that nobody is coming to help you. Help is coming from nowhere. You have to stay strong and be happy for you. And love you for who you are and be grateful for the things that you have achieved. 70 minutes to top of the hour 8. It is Rise and Shine, the Thursday edition right here. Brothers FM 90.5, Markudi. In news making the rounds, the National Drug Law Enforcement Agency, NDLEA, has recorded significant successes in dismantling drug trafficking networks that recruit and exploit women for illicit drug operations across the country. NDLEA Director of Media and Advocacy, Femi Babafemi, made this known in an interview with the News Agency of Nigeria yesterday. Babafemi said the agency has consistently targeted not only drug couriers and traffickers, but also the masterminds behind criminal networks that prey on women and other vulnerable groups. Buba Marwan's team continuing to record giant strides in that regard. A video of former Edo State Governor and current Senator of Edo West or Edo Central, Adams Oshomela, is making the rounds on social media. And the Senate Committee on Public Accounts has ordered the arrest of the immediate past Group Chief Executive Officer of the Nigerian National Petroleum Company Limited, NNPCL, Mele Kyari, for failing to appear before it over allegations of an unaccounted 210 trillion naira. Yes, you heard me, between 2017 and 2023. The decision followed Kyari's absence at the committee's investigative hearing into the alleged financial discrepancies. Yeah, the committee chairman, Senator Ibrahim Damkwombo from Gombe West, as well as that video of Senator Adams Oshomole vehemently saying that Kyari must appear before the committee to account for his stewardship, either dead or alive, emphatically. And that one making the rounds on social media everywhere. Now, some interesting news here. The executive chairman of the Economic and Financial Crimes Commission, Ola Olokoyede, yesterday in a lawyer in Kwara State, said some governorship aspirants in Nigeria spend between 20 billion naira and 30 billion naira to secure electoral victory. Yes, you heard me. Between 20 to 30 billion naira. Now, he warned that the trend poses a serious threat to democratic governance and fuels corruption in public office. Delivering the inaugural high-level guest speaker series organized by the Center for Peace and Strategic Studies, University of Ilorin, on the theme, De-risking and Mobilizing Critical Stakeholders for Peaceful and Credible 2027 Elections in Nigeria. The EFCC board said the huge financial resources deployed during elections often compel elected officials to divert public funds after assuming office in a bid to recover their investments. Yeah, some people say politics is big, big business. Yeah, yesterday the state government issued a statement, by the way, I'm sure you're probably waiting to hear this, that today be public holiday across Benue State to mourn the deceased former head of service, Chief Agbogbode. May his soul continue to rest in the bosom of the Lord. In the morning, Mary, Mary, we are going to be all right, even though weeping may endure for a night, but joy comes in the morning.

Yes, so Oyi along my Goligbo, one love man, two baba in the building. Brothers FM 90.5, keep listening. Don't touch that. Die.

0: If to say not only me. Just imagine a world where you were just alone there and we had nobody else with you. Imagine the things that you would have been doing. Imagine how life would have been so boring. But make no mistakes about it. No man is an island. No one is entirely self-sufficient. We are all fundamentally interconnected and deeply affected by the experiences, joys, and losses of others. You see that security man at the office? Very important. You see that Okada man out there? Now, imagine a world where we don't have any of them. Imagine the situation of security and transportation. Imagine that we don't have bus drivers out there. Imagine that we don't have those conductors ensuring that we are orderly placed and the vehicle moves once it's filled. And of course, monies are collected orderly. Imagine we don't have that hairdresser out there. And then imagine we don't have you with the beauty that you bring, with the special things that you bring to the world. We all need each other. Reminds me of that song, "We Are the Ones Who Make Our Future Great." 4 minutes to top of the hour, 8. This is Brothers FM 90.5, Mark the Rise and Shine, the Thursday edition, the 162nd day of the year. Shortly, we'll bring you the news update. And of course, after that, the show will continue. Don't forget, half past 8, we'll celebrate good times right here. My name is Theophilus Sambe. Now talk about no man being an island. How about no one is perfect? A wise man once said, we all are on a journey towards perfection that we never attain. But guess what? In that journey, the more we try to be perfect, the more we realize and discover beautiful things. So it's all about trying to evolve the better version of you every day. Here is MI in Imperfect Me.
1: What's up with this perfection anyway? Who really is perfect? Show me one person that is perfect.

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The guilt I'm harboring, got in my heart broken. There's hurtful words I've spoken. There's people that I've cheated. Some sins that stay repeated. I have discussions heated where truth has been unseated. My thoughts that get perverted, reality inverted. The truth that I'm annoyed with, I've always just avoided. So

0: It's 8 o'clock.
1: Beautiful morning, and here is the update on the hour. I am Lucy Tondo. A work-free day has been declared for Benue's civil servants to enable them attend the burial of the late head of service, Dr. Moses Agbogbo Ode. Governor Hai Santalia, who made the pronouncement, also declared that a government housing estate for civil servants will be named after the late head of service. At a valedictory session held yesterday in honor of Dr. Ode at the Old Banquet Hall of Government House, Magudi, Governor Alia described the late head of service as a patriot, reformer, and key contributor to the administration's governance reforms. The Nigerian Agribusiness and Agro-Industry Development Initiative, NADI, an initiative of the Federal Ministry of Industry, Trade and Investment in partnership with the Cooperative Financing Agency of Nigeria, CFAN, and the Benue Cooperative Federation, has invited cooperative leaders to participate in the Cooperative Leadership Reform and Digital Transformation Workshop. A statement by the Chairman Planning Committee, Manasseh Tosui, indicated that the two-day workshop will provide practical training on cooperative governance, digital management systems, financial inclusion, access to cooperative development finance, performance monitoring, agribusiness value chain opportunities, export readiness, as well as institutional growth. And from the foreign scene, U.S. President Donald Trump and Iran's senior officials have traded new threats of further action after the two sides exchanged strikes. Trump said Tehran had taken too long to negotiate a deal and would now have to pay the price without giving specific details. He said Iran had been completely defeated and was all talk and no action. It came after Iran's Foreign Minister Abbas Araghchi earlier warned his country would leave no attack or threats unanswered, saying that the U.S. has suffered defeat on the battlefield. And that's it on the updates on the hour. Many thanks for listening.
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from the album Let's Talk About It. American singer Carl Thomas on that one. Make It All Right, coming to you live loud and crystal clear right here on the station where the sun never ever fails to shine. This is Brothers FM, coming to you live loud and crystal clear on 90.5 megahertz on the frequency modulated band. And it is the Thursday edition of Rise and Shine. And we hope that as you go out today, that you put your best foot forward. We hope that everything that you touch today turns to gold. Even though it's a public holiday for Benue civil servants, in case you are at the office, begin to go back home. And in case you haven't gone, yes, you heard it from me. And there was an official statement yesterday, of course, signed by the governor's chief press secretary. Yeah, to that effect, we continue to celebrate the life and times, the achievements, the remarkable, meritorious achievements of the late head of service to the state, Chief Moses Agbogbo Odeh. Passed on to the great beyond. It's a quarter past the hour of eight. Rise and shine here on Brothers FM 90.5. Mark Udi. And of course, yeah, speaking to our friend, information officer of the National Youth Service Corps, Benue State Office, the swearing-in ceremony for corps members has been moved to Monday. Yeah, Monday 15th of June instead of Friday. Yeah, it was built to hold this Friday, but has been moved to Monday. So we should take note, corps members, take note accordingly. Now, we keep hearing about customers being compensated by service providers, network service providers, due to poor network service. Well, listen to this. The Nigerian Communications Commission, NCC, has disclosed that telecommunications operators have compensated more than 75 million subscribers for poor network quality following a regulatory directive aimed at addressing widespread complaints about service disruptions across the country. Yeah, for one, I know one or two persons who have received airtime compensations here and there. I'm sure you do as well. If you haven't, maybe you will in due course, or maybe where you are, there were no issues with network at all. Or maybe negligible issues. The compensation exercise followed an NCC directive issued on March 29, 2026, requiring mobile network operators to provide redress to customers affected by the network performance that fell below approved quality of service standards. Yeah, Nigerians continue to demand accountability and quality for the services that they pay for. Yeah, big day yesterday for the Super Eagles of Nigeria, one of the biggest friendlies in recent times against the almighty Portugal. Now, I recall Basi Efiong and Helen Odissi on sports here, and Basi was like, we stand no chance against the Portuguese side. The Selecao with a super midfield made up of Yao Neves, Vitinha, Bruno Fernandes, what's the Man City guy's name again? So many stars, including the almighty Cristiano Ronaldo. But make no mistakes about it, a not to full strength Super Eagles side played superbly well. And like Basi always says, each time you watch those friendlies, it's just so annoying that the Super Eagles are not going to be at the World Cup. Because despite not being at full strength, despite not having our two best players on display, we still went toe-to-toe with one of the favorites at the competition. Well, we hope we learn from the lessons and do better for subsequent editions of the World Cup and be there for sure. And maybe perhaps lift the trophy for the first time in Africa. 18 minutes past the hour of 8, Rise and Shine on Brothers FM 90.5. Mark, here is a reminder that you have to stay strong. You have to keep on keeping on. You have to look inwards and tap from your inner strength. You are more than enough. You are more than a conqueror. It is Desiree, got to be.

Hello, Makadi. My name is Jennifer Igomu, your own favorite girl on Nigerian Idol. Keep listening to Brothers FM 90.5 Makadi.

Yeah, each time I hear the song, I just can't help but imagine the possibilities. If we didn't have crisis here and there, if we didn't have the evil that we have all over the place, just imagine the way the world will be. Imagine we didn't have to pay for certain things. Imagine water for free, running to the houses, power for free. Imagine you didn't have to buy fuel, gas. Or the things you imagine, sometimes you can just be those things that you imagine, be that special individual. Let your light shine, put your candle on, make sure that others too have their candles flames up. And that way we can make the world a better place, one step at a time. 26 minutes past the hour of 8, Rise and Shine on Brothers FM 90.5, Makudi. Now, the Senate has directed its relevant security committees to investigate the gruesome killing of a public health worker identified as Ojama Emie and the worsening security situation in parts of Benue State following concerns raised on the floor of the upper chamber during plenary on Tuesday. The resolution followed a matter of personal explanation raised under Order 42 by the Senate Minority Leader, Senator Abba Moro. Presenting the matter, the lawmaker lamented the persistent attacks and killings allegedly carried out by suspected armed henchmen across communities in Benue South Senatorial District, describing the region as being under siege. He specifically drew the attention to the murder of Ojama Emie, a public health worker, who was reportedly ambushed, killed, and beheaded on Monday, June 8, 2026, at Ugbobi Road Junction in Ikobi, a pan-local government area of the state. That is the work of our representatives continuing to bring the plight of the people to the fore. Now, still talking security, the Rumu Ebirokum Police Division of the River State Police Command yesterday, June 10, arraigned Mrs. Iruju Ogo Uduala, proprietress of the fore. Now, still talking security, the Rumu Ebirokum Police Division of the River State Police Command yesterday, June 10.

Now, according to the charge sheet obtained by reporters, the accused was charged with conspiracy and assault, occasioning harm. Now, no matter the offense of a child, of a ward, of a pupil, of a student, sometimes we don't have to go the extra mile as a matter of time. As a matter of fact, all the times we don't have to go the extra mile to meet punishment on children. There are other ways to go about it, including the extreme ones like expulsion from the school. Now, very interesting news here. The Plateau State Gender and Equal Opportunity Commission has alleged that young girls in the state are selling their egg cells to a fertility clinic. The commission claimed the practice is rampant among women, including tertiary students in the state. Head of information of the unit at the commission disclosed this during a Hausa program, Mutetauna, on Unity FM just on Tuesday. Now, according to Mrs. Doom, the commission has discovered a fertility hospital where women go to sell their ova, that's egg cell, describing the practice as exploitative and gender-based violence. Now, we've heard stories in the past of people selling a kidney. You know, we have to sell part of it because of the things that they are going through. But that in itself is extreme. And when you are caught in the act, the long arm of the law will sure catch up with you. Rise and shine on Brothers FM 90.5, Makuri. Shortly, it is time for us to celebrate good times, but of course, to set the tone. Here is Seasons Come, Seasons Go. If it's your season, if it's a season today that reminds you of something special, you give us a call and we'll be here to celebrate accordingly. Lara George on this one. Seasons.

If you don't have something to celebrate, know something. Your change is only a matter of time. But if you do have something to celebrate, this is your one stop. And it is the fourth shot for the week, the Thursday edition. Celebrate good times on Brothers FM 90.5. Markudi, what do you have to celebrate? Do you have someone to celebrate? Does this day, 11th day of June, ring a bell? Give us a call. Let's celebrate at the speed of sound. 0907-333-7045. Yeah, I'd like to say happy birthday to our beautiful babies. Yes, indeed. Deborah Yofa, and of course on the soul, Timothy Amatimin. Say happy birthday to on the soul, particularly who is 1 year today. It's a year old today. Happy birthday to you. 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We're up for it. 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

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Makudi. 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Okay, so maybe we'll do another song when we return. Hopefully the network will be better. One of my personal best birthday songs, Adigun and DJ Bobo, will come through. But of course, let's take DJ Bobo first.

Yes, indeed. We sing happy birthday to you and may all your dreams come true. We wish you more glorious years ahead. If it's your birthday today, if today rings a bell, whatever it is that you have cause to celebrate this day for 11th day of June, we pray that celebrations continue in your life. 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Hello. 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You can take advantage of our socials. Network not so friendly this morning. Yeah, we're getting proper to the peak of the rainy season now. Yeah, I'm reminded construction work going on here and there. And for the contractors as well, we should ensure that we have enough proper road safety signs and symbols everywhere. If there's a closure in front, yeah, road users should be notified accordingly. And then we should observe speed limits as well as we use the roads all over town. It's even more dangerous when it's raining. How about you call us on 0907-333-7045. Let's celebrate what you have to celebrate. Let's take another song. When we return, hopefully the network will be better.

0: We wish you happy returns. Hello, good morning.
1: Hello.
0: Yeah, good to have you. What's your name and where are you calling from? Hello, good morning.
1: I'm Francisca Yotin. I'm celebrating David Mabat Pass, Makodi.
0: Okay,
1: I'm celebrating my loving daughter, my third child.
0: Okay.
1: Rachel Yotin.
0: Okay.
1: Rachel Tokuma Yotin.
0: Okay.
1: Tomorrow of her baby.
0: Okay, tomorrow is Rachel's birthday, right?
1: Yes.
0: What do you wish her?
1: I wish her good luck and wisdom and good health.
0: Big, big amen. You mind singing a song for your daughter?
1: Yes.
0: Go ahead.
1: Okay. I'm celebrating her. People should give her a happy birthday song.
0: I mean you. How about you? Can you sing a song for her? Oh, okay. Well, thanks for giving us a call, St. Francisca. We celebrate Rachel Yokuma. Happy birthday to you. More glorious years ahead.

All right, it is the Celebrate Good Times show, the climax of Rise and Shine on Brothers FM 90.5. Markudi, give us a call. Let's celebrate you or that special somebody. Network has not been so friendly today, but of course, you can keep trying.

0: 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Hello, good morning.
1: Good morning, the presenter.
0: Good to have you. What's your name and where are you calling from?
1: My name is Mr. Iola Hamata.
0: Okay, Mr. Iola Hamata, good to have you. Where are you calling from?
1: I'm calling from Awaji Konshisha Local Government, Benue State.
0: Wow, you can receive us there loud and clear.
1: Yes.
0: Awesome.
1: Loud and clear. Very clear.
0: Awesome. Good feedback.
1: I'm celebrating the birthday of my own mother.
0: Okay. What's her name?
1: Mama Maria Mata.
0: Okay. So what do you wish Mama Maria Mata?
1: Celebrating her birthday today.
0: How old is she today?
1: Oh, she's
0: 97. 97? Wow, so what do you wish Mama?
1: I wish her long life and prosperity.
0: Big, big amen. You mind singing a song for Mama?
1: I can sing a song.
0: All right, go ahead.
1: Happy, happy birthday. All I care can say, I wish you many, many happy returns.
0: Good try. Thank you so much for giving us a call, Mr. Iola Hamata, all the way from Awaji, Konshisha. And we celebrate Mama Maria Mata. Thank you for giving us a call.

All right, good to know that we're getting all the way down there. Yeah, we're all over the place, by the way. All over Benue State and beyond. All right, you can give us a call. 0907-333-7045. That's the number to call to be a part to celebrate good times. But of course, we'll take one more call if we can.

All right, network not so friendly, and so we bring the show to an end today. What a rush, what a ride it's been on Rise and Shine and the Climax, of course. Celebrate good times right here on Brothers FM. Many thanks to every single person who gave us a call and, of course, who tried to reach us. Generally, network has been poor, and so we'll not be able to refresh our socials as well. But thanks for being there. We'll do this again for the last time this week, tomorrow, Friday. Celebrate good times. We'll be here again. On behalf of everybody here, we say thank you so much for being there. My name is Theophilus Samba. We'll continue with the music and up the tempo even more the other side of 9 o'clock. Here is Ada Ehi. Congratulations.

full of evil in the air. So you have to be very careful, man. Listen to this. It's your boy Scala Wee. All my people live on, live on.

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0: Why are you behaving like this now?
1: What a danger. What's that? All that break my heart now.
0: Your woman leave you, run away.
1: I am now.
0: Okay, that one is heartbreak. Now let us go outside there and tell the people what your man is all about.
1: Come with me.
0: Come with me, guys. 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
1: Good morning, and here is the update on the hour. 23 local government areas have been supplied at least one truck of fertilizer since the commencement of sales a week ago. Director of Agri Service, Ministry of Agriculture and Food Security, Emmanuel Umela, disclosed this in a chat with correspondent Paul Uga. Umela stated that NPK 2010-10 and SSP were the products being distributed for now, adding that contract for urea has already been awarded and expected to be supplied at the end of the week. He further said that the ministry has directed all divisional agric officers in the 23 local government areas to commence sale of fertilizer to farmers to enhance early application to crops. The House of Representatives has released the final print of the Constitution Alteration Bill seeking to provide a constitutional framework for the establishment of state police, among others, scheduled for consideration and voting during today's plenary. The development marks a significant milestone in the ongoing review of the Constitution of the Federal Republic of Nigeria 1999 as amended. A statement signed by spokesman House of Representatives Akintunde Rotimi noted that the bills represent the culmination of several months of rigorous legislative work undertaken by the House Committee on Constitution Review. And on the foreign scene, the US and Iran have exchanged strikes across the Middle East for a second consecutive day, further straining a shaky ceasefire agreed between the two countries in April. US Central Command said it had completed a wave of self-defense strikes targeting military, surveillance and radar sites in southern Iran. It came hours after President Donald Trump vowed U.S. forces would hit Iran hard and said Tehran had taken too long to make a deal to end the war permanently. And that's it on the update of the hour. Many thanks for listening. I am Lucy Tondu.
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5: We've been talking on the transactions of greatness, because it's a month of greatness. It's a series we're going to run all through the month. Somebody shout amen.
6: Amen.
5: And I define greatness as when your status, your impact, and your influence is dominant in any area of life. Whether it's in the music, in business, in ministry, in finances. And everybody hearing me here, you must have a place you dominate. I can't hear your amen.
6: Amen.
5: Can you shout me, I won't die small?
6: I won't die small.
5: Why is it important to us? Because Abraham is our father. And the call of God upon Abraham that started this journey we today are on wasn't just a journey of salvation, it was a journey of greatness. God said to him, follow me. I will make you great. You'll be a blessing. And in you all the families of the earth will be blessed. Somebody hearing me here, it won't be long you'll be feeding a community.
6: Yeah.
5: But a few things you need to understand. Number one is this, that anyone can receive a great inheritance, but no one can receive greatness by inheritance. You don't inherit greatness. No matter how tall your father is, you must do your own growing. Come and talk to me. If not, you'll be the short son of a tall father. Are you here? Your father can have a PhD. It's not transferable to you. So stop looking for what a man can do for you. People don't rise to greatness by inspiration unless it connects to their self-motivation. You don't rise by inspiration. No pastor can inspire you. No parent, nobody can inspire you. You must have self-motivation. If you're here, say yes. Because if you don't know what you want, it becomes difficult to find it. You get up in the morning and you tell yourself, I can't die small. Can somebody shout, I won't die small?
6: I won't die small.
5: Every time we talk about inspiration, there are different kinds of inspiration. There's inspiration by instruction, inspiration by modeling, inspiration by competition, inspiration by motivation. All of that is going on every time in church, every time in your business, every time at home. But the greatest inspiration that drives you to greatness is the inspiration of desperation. That deep inside you, there's a hunger. I mean, are you hearing me? You are desperate to break through. You look alive and you tell yourself, whatever, I can't die here. Will you be there? Where we saw you last week, may we not see you there this year? People don't know that time is passing. They're just wasting their life. Not you. I said, not you. You know, I remember the Reverend Father and the mass server. The mass server was asking the Reverend Father, how is it that people keep having God, the encounter with God? I can't and talk and talk. And the Reverend Father said, okay, I will talk to you tomorrow when we go fishing. So the next day, they got up early in the morning and they went to the river to fish and to fetch water. And this young man followed Father and they got to the river and they started fishing. And then suddenly Father grabbed him on the neck and put his head inside the water. He's struggling to get up and the man kept him there. He's fighting. The man kept him there, drowning him. He fought until he broke out of the man's hand. You want to kill me? And the Father said, when I was holding you, what was going on in your mind? What was their greatest desire? He said he wanted air. He wanted to be free. And the Father said, if you're as desperate for God as you are for air, at that moment, he said, you have encounters. He said, the reason people don't have encounters is that there is no desperation, there is no passion. They're just asking for it as part of life. Sir, please listen to me. Why nothing is changing is because you are not desperate. You're just managing life. And anything you can tolerate, God will allow you to keep it. The day you wake up and say, why sit with here till we die? That's when your movement will cause an earthquake. I lift my hand over you. Your business must change this year. Your income level must change this year. So we start this journey with looking at personal development. Somebody say personal development. Because life will not give you more than the capacity you build for yourself. You have to build capacity for life to lift you. Amen. Anybody had a story in the Bible about Jesus giving a parable of a man that had talents to give out? Are you here? He called his servants, gave one 5 talents, gave one 2, gave one 1. Now, giving them the talent is an act of favor. But the size he gave to them was not the same. He gave 5, he gave 2, he gave 1. It was favor that gave them, but magnitude was not determined by favor. The Bible says he gave them according to their several abilities. So even though favor will deliver something to you, but the size will be determined by the capacities you developed. Do you get me? So if you don't build capacity, you don't have a great destiny. So don't come to Gateway and get religious. That's why we don't teach you like other churches. It's not about coming to clap hand and knowing pastor. And everywhere you go, my papa. Don't papa me, become better than me. Touch your neighbor and say, it's you he's talking to. I know you, that's why pastor is talking to you. If you are still with me, say yes. If you are not updated, you will soon be outdated. And listen to this. This is something I told them in the last service. And this is something you must remember for the rest of your life. Everybody look up here now. This is what they don't teach in church. So let me say this to you now. When you hear it, you may not believe it until you read Bible for yourself. The move of God always awaits the move of a man. God doesn't move until man moves. That's a mystery of faith. That while men are waiting for God to move, God is waiting for man to move and nothing gets done. Many people are busy crying for God to move, and God say, make a move and I will move. Please, it's time to make a move. Touch your neighbor and say, make a move. How do you build above average capacity? That anywhere you are found, you are in the upper class of society. In the office, you are among the thinkers. In politics, you are among the leaders. In ministry, you are ahead of your colleagues. How do you build above average capacity? Because they are mediocres and they are high flyers. Who is a high flyer here? Lift your right hand. The God I serve make you a true high flyer. Are you with me? You see, the more answers you have to life, the more you can provide answers to life. So you have to build their capacity. Look at Matthew chapter 13 verse 52. I like to read it in the Message translation. Matthew 13:52, Message translation. Are you there? Let's go. One, two, go.

0: He said, when you are well trained, well what? Trained. Well trained in what? In God. He's talking about the people of God. He said, when you are well trained, every student, that means every disciple, and you are all disciples here, are you? Well trained in God's kingdom. He said, the moment you build capacity, look at what you become like. You become like an owner of a supermarket. That when people come to your shop, anything they're looking for is in one shelf there. That's the way to live life. That's the kind of pastor I want to be. That when it comes to wisdom, you produce. It comes to power, you produce. It comes to vengeance, you produce. It comes to fire, you produce. Is anybody hearing me? That nothing looks challenging enough you can't deliver. You are the owner of a general goods store. You'll be above average. Amen. I can't hear your amen. Amen. So to build great capacity, you must go beyond the ordinary. 1 Corinthians chapter 15 verse 10. Paul said, by the grace of God, I am what I am. I am a frontliner. It's by grace. I am a mega billionaire. Is by grace. I am doing great things. Is by grace. He said, but don't get deceived by grace. Don't get deceived by grace. He said, and his grace, which was bestowed upon me, was not in vain. Everything is by grace, but this grace was not wasted, though. There are many that got grace and wasted grace. He said, my own grace, I labored more abundantly than they all. So what made me wasn't just grace, it was grace labor. Is anybody hearing me? So stop hanging around shouting by the grace of God. Everybody has grace. Who is using his own? You have grace for business. You have grace for marriage. You have grace for anything on this earth. Use your grace. Touch your neighbor and say, now you. Use grace. So how do you grow above average capacity? By the power of practice. I told them when I was talking to them in the first service about how to train your mind for dominion by the power of meditation. How do you build competence in anything? By self-auditing. How do you build above average capacity? By the power of practice. In 1 Corinthians 9, it says, know you not that they which run in a race all run all, but only one obtains the prize. Say, run that you may obtain. Now he's talking to you about athletes. Come on, verse 25. He says, every man that strives, whoever wants to be an athlete, must be temperate in how many things? All things. When you see an athlete, you know they don't behave like us. You are not hearing me. Huh? They don't get up by 9 p.m. and are eating neighbor. No, you are not hearing me. They wake up in the morning and they don't feel like exercising and they lie down in the bed. You don't see that as an athlete. It's the training, the consistent practice. That's what makes it. You know, remember the film many years ago, Bend It Like Beckham. Remember? When the man Beckham was the best player in the world at that time. And all that. He would come out in the morning, his mates are still sleeping. The practice time is by 8 o'clock. He comes out an hour or two earlier. Puts his ball there. He's an expert, the best free kicker in earth. And he targets one corner of the post. And just stays there and kicks 100 balls to that particular corner before his mates arrive for practice. How can't he beat them? How can't he beat them? You are there. You eat anyhow, sleep anyhow. It's you I'm talking to. Stop acting as if he's not. See the way they keep their face straight. As if pastor is talking to your neighbor. It's you. I know you. Is anybody hearing me here now? I want you to win this year. And you will win.
1: I say you will win.
0: Amen. Practice brings incremental growth. The more you practice, the more you grow. Practice helps you to focus. Practice builds skills mastery. And practice masters you, that is building the skill. And when you practice well, tension and worry and anxiety goes. Do you notice that when a student prepares well for exam, he knows the fear? Huh? And practice helps you to build quality habits. It affects your thinking. There are practices you put out as a pastor before a program. You just know. You see, you can't operate at a particular level without knowing how to prepare for a program. A person that is a mediocre pastor, a major program is coming, he doesn't even know what to do. So he starts 40-day fasting, hits here, hits there, comes there confused. In fact, the day before the program, he's fasting and praying, Lord, show up or don't disappoint me. Or I beg now. And nothing happens. He's just frustrated. But you have your routine. This is what we do, this is what we do, this is what we do, this is what we do, and this gives us access. And then when we walk into a program, this is how we start, this is how we move, and this is what opens the heavens. You have a routine because of constant practice. Am I talking to somebody here today? It's because God is the one making himself predictable. You are not hearing me here today. He's the one that's making, he's the one that gave you a pattern. Follow it and you see success.
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0: 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Welcome to another edition of Mental Mothers on Brothers FM 90.5. Makudi, I am Theophilus Sambae. Mental Mothers is a show that spotlights the need and roles mental mothers and traditional birth attendants, TBAs, play crucially and complementarily in eliminating mother-to-child transmission, MTCT, of HIV by improving access to care, enhancing drug adherence, and providing community-based support. Mental Mothers provide psychosocial support and mentorship, ensuring vital suppression in mothers. And that's why we'll have them here today. While TBAs act as vital community mobilizers who connect pregnant women to formal health facilities for testing and treatment. And that's why today on the show, we also have people who would throw light in this regard. The program seeks to provide the right information to enhance mental and psychological awareness for mothers and young girls and bridge the knowledge gaps for TBAs. Today on the show, we shall be looking at early infant diagnosis, that's EID, of HIV and AIDS. And to do justice, we have three beautiful ladies, and should I say mothers as well? We have, from the State Ministry of Health and Human Services, the PMTCT focal person, that's the Prevention of Mother-to-Child Transmission focal person at the State Ministry of Health and Human Services, Humadon Igamon. Good to have you on the show.
1: Thank you very much.
0: All right. We also have an ART nurse from AIDS Healthcare Foundation. And suffice to say, this program is sponsored by AIDS Healthcare Foundation, AHF Nigeria. And for that access, we have Nurse Grace Ochanya-Oicho. Nurse, good to have you on the show.
2: Thank you.
0: All right. And we have a mental mother from AHF, Oladi Lovett. This one is a regular here. Now, regular should be good to have you on the show,
2: Ma. Thank you, sir. Thank you, sir.
0: All right. At some points, open the lines for you to call in with your questions, comments, and contributions. Nurse, let me begin with you. Maybe we'll get the mic a little bit closer. How can we diagnose HIV in infants? Because this whole conversation about mental mothers is centered around prevention of mother-to-child transmission. Now, in case it happens or it doesn't happen, how do we diagnose and find out that this child is on this side or on the other side? Nurse.
2: Okay. Good morning, everybody. This is Nurse Gracie. So, our best way you can diagnose early HIV in infant, in that their early stage, they still have the mother antibodies in them. So, how do you diagnose HIV in infants? Unlike the normal routine that we do for adults, it's too early for us to do it for them because we cannot accurately get a test accurately, the result accurately. So what you need to do, there's a specialized test that is designed for them, which is the DNA PCR test, which will collect a sample of those infants within 72 hours of birth. That is, once you give birth within 72 hours of birth, you have to let your health worker know so that they'll collect that sample. Or if you miss that opportunity, ensure that at 6 weeks, you carry that your pikin, go facility, so that they'll conduct that test for them. Please, no fear, say they collect plenty blood, though. It's not a large quantity of blood, just a small needle prick on the sole of the baby's knee or the thumb, the big toe. So that is how they collect the sample. And within a minute, they are done.
0: Can you properly say this and break it down for those of us who don't understand English, maybe in pidgin? Because okay. I like when you chipped in pidgin there, the thing been sweeping well. So can we break it down in pidgin so that we can understand them well?
2: Okay. So how they will collect this test, but not be something where I do. You just die your baby, you carry and come facility. If you miss that 72 hours of birth, that's 6 weeks.
0: That's 3 days after they don't born the pikin.
2: Yes, 3 days where they born it. If you don't do on the first day, the second day they don't do one, then the third day again, they miss one. The next opportunity where you get now 6 weeks, as the pikin just a clock 6 weeks, that is 1 month, 2 weeks back.
0: Yes.
2: You carry that pikin, come facility, or you go tell your mentor mother. They fit call your ass. So if you want, say me they call your ass, come run the test, come collect the sample. The mentor mother fit call your ass, come collect the sample. But if you know, say you know what made them come, you carry that pikin, come here, they collect your medication. so that they will collect the blood. You know, they waste time and they still serve no they pain no. Now just under that your pikin leg for the heel for the pikin leg or the big toe, they'll just shook needle pring. I just say prick. No, we want to they'll just put plenty needle to collect blood. No, they'll just prick her. Then they'll see one white card like that. It then draw cycle on top in five places. They'll just collect top blood on top. One. See that five places. If I thought it they possible for to collect the five. If no they possible, if you collect three or four inside the first cycle, it they very okay. Then after the result will come out, then they will notify you. They ask on what the result. Early diagnosis they very important too. As a mother, if you know say you get HIV infection, it better make carry your pikin go, make them do a test. If you born outside the facility or you born inside the facility, no miss that opportunity at all.
0: They been tell us when would they grow say something you know, they do pain pikin. That's why then they circumcise, you know, boys. Then go, you see how that thing they painful for eye if you they watch them. Say no, they even they painful for the children self, and then for the girls, so then they even bust their ears. Some they even bust pikin nose too for tender age. So it's not painful. That's the point why they try to make now. So Nurse, may I ask you this question before I go ask mental mother the challenge? What did they get when they carry pikin go for all those early detection tests? So you're talking at 72 hours. Or when 72 hours pass, it must reach 6 weeks again before you go do them. I go ask mental mother the challenges whether they face with all this test. But when una don't test like this nurse, and the pikin come out positive, what una they do when una can discover say this pikin no, the pikin mistake don't happen, the pikin don't come out with HIV? How una they handle them?
2: The best way we go do when pikin turn out positive, now to just start treatment immediately.
0: Even at that small age?
2: Yes, they will link the pikin to drug immediately. You know, say, if you get HIV, they affect your immune system. You understand, ba? So if that pikin don't start treatment, you know, if you grow well, low. That is why you go see, say, Nana, you day hospital. Nana, you day ass. Nana, you day hospital. If they detect, say, your pikin get HIV infection, what you supposed to do? Now to just start to give her a drug immediately. No delay as they thought, say, maybe adult feel delay, but pikin on day different. That pikin, if he start drug, you see, say, the pikin go grow very well. You understand? All this small sickness, where they related to HIV, as they take the drug, it go do fine. You understand, but and other opportunity infection will go affect her. And he go see and say, he go even do the same with his age mate. Unlike before, where you not take your medication, because he say, the baby my hair go this somewhere. In appearance don't go look fine, but this one the pikin go look very fine once they take a medication. I then tell you say maybe they give her. So the most important thing say when you know say your pikin get HIV, what he needs to do, and to just link and to care immediately. No delay time, no waste time.
0: It reminds me of one of my neighbor one time those days where pikin they sick. Every time they go carry pikin go hospital, then go give medication, then go test blood pressure, temperature and all those things. Give medication. Tomorrow they don't come back again. Until one day doctor come ask, they don't do them. Detection, this diagnosis where they talk about. They say they never do them. Doctor say me then do them. When they do, and they go discover, say, now that one be the problem. Right. And as soon as they start medication, the pikin can't do all right.
2: You see?
0: So this thing where they talk, yes, it is very important. So, mental mother, Madam Ola, they love it. I want to make you tell us the some of the wahala one that they get. Because I know, say, when they tell women all these things for hospitals and for the facilities where AHF get, when they try educate them, they tell them everything they need to know and everything. But for this early detection, now, which kind of wahala now they get? Which kind of problems now they get with these women? And which kind of challenges the women too they get with this to detect the HIV early from children?
3: Thank you so much for the wonderful question.
0: You go if you talk for thief self, or you go talk for patient English, then thief if you go like and like that, whatever.
3: I will. Some of these challenges we have with those women, as a mental mother, in fact, the challenges are much. But in some points, we have to handle it. But one of the most challenge we have with these women, number one, fear and disclosure. Number two, we have another great challenge, which is transportation. Sometimes when they put to bed, you will not even see them in the facility. When you are calling the numbers are not reachable. When you now reach out to them, they will tell you there's no transport. my husband don't have money to give me, blah, blah, blah. But all that, we have to handle it. And the second one, the baby that they put to bed is giving them stress. Sometimes they say that the pikin is crying, this, that. I cannot take the child to the facility. I am bleeding, all that. And another challenge we have, sometimes the baby died before the test. And that is the worst part of it. And another one again, both outside the facility and inside the facility that they put to bed, sometimes they will not even disclose this, their status. So these are the challenges we are having. And another thing, the delay in result. That is a challenge we have.
0: Okay, I want to make you break down within intensive like you've been do last week.
3: Yes.
0: Within this early detection or early diagnosis they're all about, and why it is very important me women carry them out the first 72 hours or 3 days or the first 6 weeks or one, that's 1 month and 2 weeks. Why is this so important? Make you break down for our people for TIV.
3: Okay. 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
0: All right, we thank you very much our mentor mother Olade Lovett, mentor mother from AHF Nigeria, our sponsors for this program. We would call mentor mothers with a come for Brothers FM 90.5. Mark with it today on the program. We get from State Minister of Health and Human Services, the one will be focal person for prevention of mother to child transmission, Humbadon Igomo. And we also get our nurse from AHF Nigeria, Nurse Grace Ochanya Woicho, and the one we just talked finish, now Lade Lovett will be mentor mother. So let's go to the State Minister of Health now. At what point of care can this EID, that's early infant detection, be done? And I know that as a ministry, you people have strategies that you've put in place. As the focal person, you have what you've been doing. over this long period of time. So tell us what you have put in place to improve early pediatric care and case identification for mothers and for the new babies. Mbadong.
1: Thank you very much for that beautiful question. As my colleague earlier said, EID is a critical component of the prevention of mother-to-child transmission program because early detection allows prompt treatment and improved survival. So these are the points of care that we have in the facilities that those babies can be identified. The first point is at the maternity labor and delivery units. As soon as the mother is put to bed, the healthcare workers there ensure that they collect the baby's specimen for EID testing within 72 hours of birth, as they earlier said. And another unit point of care that those babies can be identified is at the postnatal clinics. After delivery, the mothers usually bring their babies for postnatal care. That is for the care of the baby and the mother. So at this stage, the specimen will also be collected for EID testing or at the immunization clinic. You know, our mothers, honestly, they are trying. Most mothers, some of them, they will not even attend ANC, but when it comes to immunization, you will see them at the clinic with their babies. So at this stage, healthcare workers, we contact the mother. There is what we call the risk stratification tool. It's a question. There are some questions there. The healthcare worker will ask the mothers the questions and seek consent. From there, they will collect the specimen for EID testing. The another point is at the pediatric outpatient clinic. When the babies are out there for consultation, specimen can be taken for EID testing. And when the babies are missed at maternity, immunization, and pediatric outpatient, they can be captured at the inpatient pediatric ward. When they are on admission, the healthcare workers can also seek consent by asking the mothers few questions to know much about the baby. From there, they will collect specimen for EID testing. And we also do community-based services where the healthcare workers and mentor mothers and volunteers that are working at the community level, they ensure that all the mothers are being tested and the babies are being tested for EID. So these are the point of care that we can get our baby to be tested for EID.
0: As at the ministry level. So did I hear training? Do you people train as well? The ministry, do you train the people, the focal persons at the various health facilities on how to carry early infant detection?
1: Exactly. Those are the strategies we put in place. So like the strategies we put in place, we train all the healthcare workers handling those machines. They are being trained on how to handle the machines, how to take the EID test, and how to carry out the procedures and the documentation.
0: These services, now, are they free of charge at these government hospitals?
1: Exactly.
0: They are free.
1: And like now, all ANCs we have in the state, we have...
0: ANC is antenatal care.
1: Yes, antenatal care. We have triple elimination test kits, which is available in the state now. And most facilities have it. That is the HIV, syphilis, and hepatitis B testing kits. They are all free for pregnant women to ensure that we eliminate new infections from our new babies.
0: All right. Thank you very much, Madonna Jamon, from the State Ministry of Health and Human Services. In fact, the prevention of mother-to-child transmission focal person at the ministry. Mentor Mother, I'd like to come back to you now again. Make you tell our people, which one are they? Tell these mothers, which one are they? Advise them about this early infant detection. What is the core message? How are they doing? How are they talk to them? I want to make you talk to the mothers where they hear you right now. And for the traditional birth attendants, that's those women with, for today, they call them Kasumba Kolumma, those women where they deliver mothers for house. That's mothers who know if you go hospital. Because health workers always talk, say, make you try as much as possible, go deliver for hospital. No look, say, your mama, your grandmother, your great-grandmother, all of them for house, they've been born on. Then you might go one born for house. Then they talk, say, make you try go hospital. But in case where the thing happen, and you don't fit, reach hospital, now there, the traditional birth attendants, they come in. Waiting on they tell them, which type message on they pass to them about how to ensure safe delivery and then make sure, say, the woman go do early infant and diagnosis of HIV and AIDS. A whole lot, they love it.
3: Thank you, sir. 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She va to awamba ha kwa ha. Ake to we mo ma la hadi wala.
0: All right, thank you. This is what you talk to for TV. I would like me to come just summarize them for English so that our people to go understand with the rule we una they play as mentor mothers to ensure so una pass the right message to these mothers. And then of course the traditional birth attendants as well. What do not they tell them? How not they tell them they handle everything so that this early infant diagnosis, women and the children, they will miss them.
3: Thank you very much. We they tell these women concerning antenatal. We they tell them, say, make them come for antenatal clinic. Number one, that antenatal, they very, very important. Now they bridge to delivery be that. Because if we not tell them, some of them, they don't know. Sometimes, pikin no go lie well for belle, they don't know. But when they come for antenatal, they feel even do scanning for them, tell them, say, this pikin no lie well. Do like this, do like that. So
0: in
3: that
0: they breach. Now that they call breach be that, bah?
3: Yes. So that you go come deliver safely. Wahala no go day. And secondly, as in they come for the antenatal, he gets some things where we they tell them during the antenatal period. Number one, take your medication very well. That medication is very, very important thing for HIV mama where you get belly. Because if you not take that medication well, if you come born pikin, the pikin go come out with HIV. You go come begin to cry, say, why your pikin get HIV? Now you cause some more. Because number one, you know, come antenatal. So that antenatal, they very, very important. And two, as HIV mama, ARVs, they very, very important for HIV mama. You go come born pikin, pikin no go get HIV. And secondly, as HIV mama, as you dey come for the antenatal, we go tell you, say, it get one program where we dey do again for that, you know, where we dey call and say, na mother-to-mother support group. Because that mother-to-mother support group where they come join, it get plenty talk where they talk inside. We dey give them correct ogbenge info where they go here, carry and go house. Tell their husband, say, as we come for today meeting, you know, now wait till they tell us this. They tell us, say, if we come born pikin, make we carry and run come hospital. If you no carry and come hospital, we know they give you nevirapin. Because it get plenty mama where they don't even want to know about their children's status at all. As they born, they go just sit down for house, bagada. They go talk, say, money no day for clinic, oh, and this one, no day, oh, food no day where I go chop, and if you carry money, carry pikin go hospital. So we know they agree that one now. As per AHF now, as you they born that pikin, you must carry that pikin come facility. If you know if you come that day, come the next day. If you know if you come the next day, make you know past 3 days. And if you know if you come, patakpata call us. Now our work will be that. As mentor mother, you go just give us call. Baga, you go see us for your domot. We dey come there sharp, sharp. We know they waste time. We go carry everything where we need to carry the pikin blood. Do everything for the pikin. Carry and come back, come give for the facility. The facility go carry the test, carry and go FMC. Now there then they run the test. And with the follow up, as we give the test, with the follow up, we know how the test come out. Because if we no follow up, delay might the cause problem. If the test come delay where the pikin get HIV, it go worse. But if the pikin now can't get HIV, we dey enroll the pikin fast, make the pikin start medication, get strength, and make it dey strong. And if the pikin no get HIV, we dey tell the mama, say, mama, now, this pikin, as you born, I no get problem. Take proper care of this pikin. Thank you so much.
0: Thank you very much. You sabi this your work. Where? You be real mentor, mama. Thank you very much, Ola. They love it. So, time don't really go. I've been talking from the beginning, say this time, no, they do us. So, blast will go at this time because we're going to talk. The thing we do, the studio somebody, Before we know, time don't finish like today, like this time don't finish already. So, I go want to take on our closing thoughts now. I go begin with the person from State Ministry, Madon Igiomo. I would like make you tell us your final advice for women, for mentor mothers, for TBAs. Any advice that you want to advise us on this early infant detection of HIV and AIDS we don't talk about for this program today?
1: Okay, thank you very much. My advice for my fellow women over there is for them to know the importance of early antenatal attendance, because it promotes early detection of health problems like high blood pressure, anemia, diabetes, HIV, and other infections. If you attend ANC on time, those problems will be identified and solution will be provided. And also, you will get health education on what and what you're supposed to eat and other things that you're supposed to do. So, as soon as you notice that you are pregnant, go to the facility that is close to you to receive the necessary care for the benefit of yourself and your baby.
0: All right. Thank you very much. For the benefit of yourself and your baby. Mentor Mother, we will hear from you. Your final thoughts, your final advice for our people.
3: Thank you so much. This final advice for my people now, we dey plant this seed early for them. That is the antenatal. That is the final seed where we dey plant for them. This final advice for my people now, we dey plant this seed early for them. That is the antenatal. That is the final.

0: pregnancy. And this antenatal way with the tell them, na marathon race will not be 100 meter. So may then they come, may then they do everything way with the tell them may then do. As they do, it go help them. Mama and Pikin go there healthy. The family ma go happy. Thank
1: all
0: you.
1: Right. Thank you very much. Final now. Nurse, may no come be like say you they owe us money, we don't pack you one side, we don't forget you. Make we hear your voice again. Make we hear your closing matter for this matter, we don't put our matter on top.
2: Thank you so much. My final advice, by what I won't give all mothers when no say they get HIV. If you know say you get this sickness and you get belly, tell your nurse early enough. Tell your mentor mother, as they go collect your medication, no miss your drug at all. So that once your result they suppress, transmission for that pikin they very low. Even though you know they take your drugs well and get all suppressed results, another drug they man well if you supplement when you born for the baby. That is, they call that baby high risk infant. So that if you do the test and anything happen after, you go know how to follow up with the pikin. As a mother, don't forget, say that baby, you feel born and you know you get HIV. If you do what you supposed to do well. If you get HIV, no mean say your pikin where you go born, suppose get her no. So just ensure say you follow up with the necessary step. Where will they tell you? Eh? And the test, what will they do for now? Now for your good though, that DBS, now for your good and the good of that baby.
1: And are free.
2: And they're very free, ma. You know they pay any money. So when you go sit down for us, they think when you carry that pikin go hospital. If you like yourself and you like that baby, I beg go, no waste time. If you born within three days when you born that pikin, go born that baby. If you miss the first day, second day, third day, no miss. And if you know if at all, if you go, that 6 week, I beg, mama, try carry that pikin go facility. And if you know say no fit come, call the mentor mother. If you call your asthma, call the pikin, collect the sample, do the test. You know they waste time, so no fear. And you know they do pain those children. Funny enough, they are so innocent. So I beg, try me do well for this pikin, no, so that if he live well, if he grow well, all this small sickness, ma, no go day in body.
1: All right.
2: Thank you so much.
1: Thank you very much. That one are the voice of our nurse from AHF Nigeria, Grace Ochanya Owocho. We'll be ART nurse for AHF. And today for this Mentor Mothers show, we also get our mentor mother. We'll be regular for the program, Ola, they love it. And from the State Ministry of Health and Human Services, we get the Prevention of Mother to Child Transmission focal person, Mbadon Igamo. Thank you very much, ladies, for every tune I don't tell us here today. I appreciate. Thank you so much.
3: Thank you.
1: And Mentor Mother, you'd like to say something before we go?
0: Yes. I have one small success story. Well, I go give mentor mama.
1: Okay.
0: Wait then day for house, they hear me like this. This thing where they talk about HIV. HIV no be sickness. Oh. Me and they take and say no be sickness. Now headache, it just they like normal headache where worry person, carry panel they take. But if you carry and say na sickness, the thing will kill you. Sharp, you no go waste time. The success story where I won't tell when I be say, get one mama. Where we treat her like this, as he get HIV, no greeted the husband. The belly they go. We don't beg and tire. But as she can't agree, do what we tell her. No be small follow up. Oh. For more than 4 months, we the follow up and the belly they near to born. So as the woman can't agree, come hospital. Do nevirapine, they collect nevirapine suspension for the pikin. That time, that's so we they give. We know the great gift for hospital like that. We they give them the carry and go house. He collect and go key for house. He no tell the husband. So the husband can't carry the thing, can't meet us. We talk her. Say, this medicine where you go see your wife with, now HIV prophylaxis for small pikino. So no delay. As your wife get, you ma go do test. Now the woman ma run go HTS unit. As he go test, he dey negative. He can't ask us, say, what he go do where him no go get the HIV. We can't tell him plenty things. Oga, you go to use condom. Anytime where you want born again, you go still come back. He get what he go still tell you where you go born another pikin with your madam. So now, they come born that pikin, they follow up, do everything where we tell them. The pikin, they HIV negative. No be small happy.

0: the woman they happy. Anytime when the woman come hospital, they she they happy say, madam, my pikin no get problem. Oh, now so it they grow. They tell us say he na Johnson. He say he want thank us well. And now she now be the cheer lady of our support group. They even give the other mentor mama ogbenge info where they go here. I go help them. Thank you.
1: All right. Thank you very much. Kai, to say we do this program, we'll not talk that success story for no complete at all. But I say, don't choke man for that one. Thank you so much for sharing. Thank you, ladies, for coming again.
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1: Until next time, when we bring on another fresh package of mentor mothers. And that one will be next Thursday, be that. 11 a.m. on Top Brothers FM 90.5 Makurdi. We want take style. 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Appreciate AHF Nigeria where they sponsor this program. My name is Theophilus Samuel. Make on Nigeria on a day. Bye bye.

0: My people, when it comes to STIs, people everywhere have been talking about AHF Wellness Center.
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1: Top of the day, many thanks for joining us. I am Theophilus Sambe. In the headlines, reactions trail the passage of the 2026 Benue State Electricity Bill into law. House of Representatives to move on the establishment of state police today. And U.S. and Iran exchange strikes across Middle East for second consecutive day. And on the news in full, a cross-section of people have acknowledged Governor Hyacinth Alia for signing the 2026 Benue State Electricity Bill into law. They describe the development as a major step towards improving power supply and boosting economic growth in the state. An educationist, Comrade James Akwesi, said the new electricity law would enhance the standard of living of citizens by providing the legal framework for improved electricity generation and distribution within the state. According to him, reliable power supply would attract investors, create employment opportunities, and reduce the financial burden on residents who spend huge amounts on generators, fuel, and other alternative sources of energy. Comrade Ankwese noted that the law would also address the challenge of overbilling by the electricity distribution company JETCO, ensuring that consumers receive fair and transparent services. A resident of Gboko, Chief Joseph Anawa, described the law as a landmark achievement that would accelerate industrial development and support small and medium-scale businesses across the state. He stated that many businesses have struggled due to inadequate electricity supply and the high cost of powering their operations through generators, expressing optimism that implementation of the law would improve productivity and encourage entrepreneurship. A social commentator, Adam Sabonu, underscored the importance of electricity to economic development, saying stable power supply remains a critical driver of commerce and industrialization. He expressed hope that the new electricity law would pave the way for a more reliable and affordable power supply, ultimately contributing to the state's economic transformation. 23 local government areas have been supplied at least one truck of fertilizer since the commencement of sales a week ago. Director, Agri Services Minister of Agriculture and Food Security, Emmanuel Umela, disclosed this in a chat with correspondent Paul Uga. Umela stated that NPK 2010-10 and SSP were the products being distributed for now, adding that contract for urea has already been awarded and expected to be supplied at the end of the week. He said that the ministry has directed all divisional agric officers in the 23 local government areas to commence sale of fertilizer to farmers to enhance early application to crops. The director of Agri Services maintained that the state government was doing everything to ensure farmers get the necessary fertilizer at the appropriate time. The House of Representatives has released the final print of the constitutional alteration bills seeking to provide a constitutional framework for the establishment of state police, among others, scheduled for consideration and voting during today's plenary. The development marks a significant milestone in the ongoing review of the Constitution of the Federal Republic of Nigeria 1999 as amended. A statement signed by spokesman, House of Representatives, Akintunde Rotimi, noted that the bills represent the culmination of several months of rigorous legislative work undertaken by the House Committee on Constitution Review. The constitutional alteration bills span critical thematic areas, including electoral reforms, judicial reforms, security and policing, local government administration, inclusive governance and citizenship, legislature, devolution of powers, human rights, fiscal reforms, strengthening of institutions, traditional institutions, and creation of states and local governments. The Senate Committee on Public Accounts has ordered the arrest of former Group Chief Executive Officer of the Nigerian National Petroleum Company, NNPCL, Meleke Ari, for failing to appear before it over alleged unaccounted funds amounted to 210 trillion naira. The committee issued a warrant during an investigative hearing on financial queries raised against the National Oil Company. The committee's decision followed Kyari's absence from the session convened to examine the alleged financial discrepancies. Senators Saliu Mustafa and Tony Nwoye appealed to the committee to grant Kyari another opportunity to appear, informing members that the former NNPCL chief was reportedly receiving medical treatment in Germany. Chairman of the committee, Senator Ibrahim Dankwombo, put the motion to a voice vote, which received overwhelming support from members. He subsequently directed that Kyari be arrested and brought before the committee to answer questions relating to the investigation. Appeared before the committee, former chief finance officer of NNPCL, Umar Ajia, rejected claims that 210 trillion naira was missing from the company's accounts. The first set of Nigerians evacuated from South Africa has arrived at the Murtala Mohammed International Airport in Lagos following renewed xenophobic attacks in the country. The returnees arrived at the airport today aboard an Air Peace flight and were welcomed by government officials and others. Details in our subsequent bulletin.

The United States has announced that about 200 militants linked to the Islamic State, ISIS, has been eliminated during coordinated military operations with Nigeria, marking a significant development in the ongoing fight against insurgency in the region. According to officials from the U.S. Africa Command, AFRICOM, the joint operations also led to the destruction of key militant infrastructure, including checkpoints and logistical bases used to sustain terrorist activities. Rebecca Hayes, Director of Public Affairs for the Command, stated that the success was the result of months of strategic planning and robust intelligence sharing between both countries. Nigeria's defense headquarters noted that increased military pressure has forced terrorists to abandon traditional bases and expand into other regions. This news broadcast comes to you from Brothers FM 90.5 Makurdi. And on the foreign scene, the U.S. and Iran have exchanged strikes across the Middle East for a second consecutive day, further straining the shaky ceasefire agreed between the two countries in April. U.S. Central Command said it had completed a wave of self-defense strikes targeting military, surveillance and radar sites in southern Iran. It came hours after President Donald Trump vowed U.S. forces would hit Iran hard and said Tehran had taken too long to make a deal to end the war permanently. Tehran responded to the attack with a round of strikes targeting U.S. military assets across the region, with bases in Bahrain and Kuwait under Iranian fire for the second day in a row. Iran's Mayan news agency reports that Iran's military has ordered the complete closure of the Strait of Hormuz to all vessels, including oil tankers and commercial vessels. Meanwhile, Israeli attacks on Lebanon continued, with multiple reports of casualties in strikes on the south of the country and in the Bekaa Valley region. Belfast has seen a second night of unrest prompted by a serious knife attack on Monday, with a water cannon deployed to disperse a large crowd. Riot police came under sustained attack from a group throwing bricks, bottles and pieces of wood, with 12 officers being injured and 16 arrests made. Deputy First Minister of Northern Ireland, Emma Leto Pengilly, says the violent scenes from Belfast have appalled and horrified absolutely everyone. Hilary Benn, the UK Secretary of State for Northern Ireland, says a sense of fear has spread among ethnic minority people in Northern Ireland after the nights of violence on Wednesday. A 30-year-old, originally from Sudan, appeared in court, charged with attempted murder of a Belfast knife attack that caused serious injuries to victim Stephen Ogilvy. Ogilvy's family released statements saying he was in a stable condition and calling for calm. Thousands of Albanians have taken to the streets of the country's capital, Tirana, in the largest protest yet against a luxury resort development backed by United States President Donald Trump's son-in-law, Jared Kushner. Protesters on Wednesday held signs that said Albania is not for sale and chanted New Albania outside Prime Minister Edi Rama's office as the crowd stretched half a mile down one of the city's main boulevards. The project, expected to cost about 5 billion euros, has provoked outrage in the Balkan country because of its location near a protected wetland home to flamingos, seals, and sea turtle nesting sites. Critics have also raised concerns about a lack of transparency surrounding the plans designed by foreign investors. A court in Thailand has handed the death penalty to two men for a 2015 attack at a Bangkok shrine that killed 20 people, the deadliest bombing in the country's history. The court issued its long-delayed ruling today, convicting two ethnically Uyghur men for premeditated and attempted murder for their role in planting a bomb at the Erawan Shrine in Bangkok's commercial heart on August 17, 2015. The deadly blast tore apart the site where worshippers and tourists had gathered, injuring more than 120 people, including several from mainland China and Hong Kong, and leaving the shrine littered with motorbike fragments and sing debris. Both of the accused Chinese nationals will appeal the sentence within a month.
And in sports, our star-studded crowd saw the New York Knicks record the biggest comeback in NBA Finals history on Wednesday night, beating the San Antonio Spurs by 1 point in the last 1.2 seconds of the game after trailing by 29 points. It was a game four of the feverish best seven NBA Finals, the first Finals the Knicks have hosted in 27 years. The final score of 107-106 means the Knicks now enjoy a 3-1 lead and are just one win away from a famous series victory. Famous and not so famous fans erupted in chants of OG for player OG Anunoby, who scored the winning 3 points. Knicks coach Mike Brown said OG Anunoby's move has to be the most iconic shot in the history of New York baseball.

0: And on to the news, a recap of our major stories. Reactions have trailed the passage of the 2026 Benue State Electricity Bill into law. The House of Representatives is to vote on the establishment of state police today. And we also reported U.S. and Iran have exchanged strikes across the Middle East for a second consecutive day. And as the news, very many thanks for being there.
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1: It's 2 o'clock. Top of the day to you. Here is the update for the hour. The House of Representatives has released the final print of the Constitution Alteration Bills, seeking to provide a constitutional framework for the establishment of state police, among others, scheduled for consideration and voting during today's plenary. The development marks a significant milestone in the ongoing review of the Constitution of the Federal Republic of Nigeria 1999 as amended. A statement signed by spokesman, House of Representatives, Akintunde Rotimi, noted that the bills represent the culmination of several months of rigorous legislative work undertaken by the House Committee on Constitutional Review. The Constitution Alteration Bills span critical thematic areas including electoral reforms, judicial reforms, security and policing, local government administration, inclusive governance and citizenship, legislature, devolution of powers, human rights, fiscal reforms, strengthening of institutions, traditional institutions, and creation of states and local governments. The United States has announced that about 200 militants linked to the Islamic State ISIS has been eliminated during coordinated military operations with Nigeria, marking a significant development in the ongoing fight against insurgency in the region. According to officials from the U.S. Africa Command, AFRICOM, the joint operations also led to the destruction of key militant infrastructure, including checkpoints and logistical bases used to sustain terrorist activities. Rebecca Hayes, Director of Public Affairs for the Command, stated that the success was the result of months of strategic planning and robust intelligence sharing between both countries. Nigeria's defense headquarters noted that increased military pressure has forced terrorists to abandon traditional bases and expand into other regions. And on the foreign scene, the U.S. and Iran have exchanged strikes across the Middle East for a second consecutive day, further strengthening the shaky ceasefire agreed between the two countries in April. U.S. Central Command said it had completed a wave of self-defense strikes, targeting military, surveillance, and radar sites in southern Iran. It came hours after President Donald Trump vowed U.S. forces would hit Iran hard and said Tehran had taken too long to make a deal to end the war permanently. Tehran responded to the attack with a round of strikes, targeting U.S. military assets across the region, with bases in Bahrain and Kuwait under Iranian fire for the second day in a row. Iran's Mayan news agency reports that Iran's military has ordered the complete closure of the Strait of Hormuz to all vessels, including oil tankers and commercial vessels. Meanwhile, Israeli attacks on Lebanon continued, with multiple reports of casualties in strikes on the south of the country and in the Bekaa Valley region. And that's the update for now. Very many thanks for being there. I am Theophilus Sambu.
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1: Oh boy, you don't talk. How about? You know the tire.
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0: Hey yo, hello Mokkadi, hello Benwe, what's poppin' guys? You've got nothing to worry about because you are chilling with Brothers FM 90.5, the station that rocks.

This is Brothers FM 90.5, Makudi. Welcome to the afternoon drive. My name is Happiness Kia. Start off very early today with the cheering one here as the first batch of Nigerians evacuated from South Africa following the recent wave of xenophobic attacks has arrived in Lagos. A total of 268 returnees landed at the Mutla Muhammad International Airport on Thursday aboard an Air Peace flight arranged as part of the federal government's repatriation effort. The evacuation flight, originally scheduled to depart on Monday, was delayed to Wednesday due to documentation and processing issues before eventually taking off. And the latest repatriation exercise follows growing concerns over the safety of Nigerians living in South Africa, where reports of xenophobic violence have prompted many foreign nationals to seek assistance to return to their home countries.

0: And from the Senate, the Nigerian Senate is considering a proposal that could significantly change the country's political system by replacing the current two-term structure for president and state governors with a single six-year tenure. The proposal, which is expected to come before lawmakers as a constitutional amendment bill, seeks to allow president and governors to serve only one term of 6 years instead of the existing arrangement that permits them to seek re-election after an initial four-year term. Senate leader Opeyemi Bamidele, who disclosed the plan, said the idea is aimed at allowing elected leaders to focus more on governance rather than spending a large portion of their first term preparing for re-election campaigns. Not so sure to say it's a positive one, but if it comes true, let's see if it's going to work for Nigeria. Oh, it's going to be for the good of the country. And then to wrap, the House of Representatives has passed the State Police Bill, effectively making way for the decentralization of Nigerian policy and architecture. The resolution followed the voting by 289 lawmakers in favor of the state police during Thursday's plenary session, presided over by the Speaker, Tajudeen Abbas. Recall that the House committed Thursday's plenary to voting on the state police bill following the spike in killings, kidnappings and banditry in the past few months. Right, even before now, policing has been every man's business. It's not just for the security operatives alone. Of course, if you are even counting numbers, they are just too inferior to defend the nation. But well, they've been doing their best. So maybe when you bring it home and make security everybody's business, then we might have it better. Who knows? Yes, here until the afternoon drive on Brothers FM 90.5 Makurdi. Stay tuned, keep listening. More welcome your way. Coming up next is a piece by Brian Adams. Have you ever really loved someone? Think about it and enjoy listening. We'll be right back.
1: 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One brotherhood, one humanity.

Apologies for the mix-up. That was actually a piece by Alicia K. Odom, Shima's very own. Coming up next will be a piece by Atella.

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Today is the 11th day of June 2026, and the 11th day of June is commemorated annually as the International Day of Play. Yes, you heard me right, Play. And the official United Nations observance dedicated to recognizing the fundamental rights of every child to rest, leisure, and play. So therefore means that I can also play. I'm a child, somebody's child, you know. You can as well. The day aims to elevate the importance of play as a tool for resilience, creativity, cognitive development, and overall well-being. It is also facilitated by UNICEF and UNESCO with the global community using the occasion to protect and prioritize playtime. So you heard it, today is International Day of Play. If you've been serious all through the day, it's time to take a break and then go shake it off. Shake the stress off on whatever you've been doing. After others say, all work and no play, make Jack a dull boy. And of course, in my case, makes happiness a dull girl. So I shall set out to play, just laugh. It's very important to renew your energy, your emotions, and all. Of course, it helps it to a bright mood for you. So if you're feeling too busy today, or work, or seriousness, you've been angry in whatever way, please bring back the childishness in you, if that's what will take you to play. Because for most people, play is for the children, but it's not always so. As an adult, you can get to play once in a while to shake off some things, forget about what's really troubling you. Just chat, play with your partner, your friends, loved ones. Create memories together, memories that will last a lifetime. So June 11th, International Day of Play. Have you played today? Then I'll just do more about my day at the end of the afternoon drive today. So you will actually know if I've played or I'm actually planning to do that. But if you haven't, please think about it. Create time and do that for yourself. And of course, I wait for the International Day of Play. To a bit of security here, the Zamfara State Police Command has rescued five travelers who were abducted by suspected bandits along the Anka Bukuyim Road in the state. The command spokesperson, DSP Yazid Abdubakar, disclosed this in a statement on Thursday, saying the rescue followed a swift response by operatives of the Anti-Violence Crime Response Unit. According to him, the incident occurred on June 10 at about 7 p.m. when armed bandits reportedly barricaded a road and abducted five travelers. Upon receiving the distress information, the police team immediately mobilized to the scene and launched a coordinated rescue mission. Thank God for those abducted that were safely reunited with their families.

And in Kwara today, the Kwara State Government has intensified efforts to reduce maternal and newborn mortality through a sensitization campaign targeting pregnant women, with a strong emphasis on antenatal care attendance, hospital delivery and birth preparedness. The campaign was organized by the Kwara State Minister of Health in collaboration with the United Nations Population Fund to commemorate the International Day of Midwife. This was contained in a statement issued on Thursday by the Press Secretary of the Kwara State Minister of Health, Saeed Hamadala, in Ilorin. The importance of pregnant women taking the antenatal seriously, attending hospital, visiting hospital regularly, and then delivering in the hospital for safety can never be overemphasized. It's very important, paramount for their health, the health of the unborn child, and then for them to be well.

0: And to entertainment, singer Davido delivered an electrifying performance last night at the FIFA World Cup Countdown concert at the Crypto.com Arena, using the international platform to draw global attention to a crisis back in Nigeria. Although said Davido made a powerful statement by taking the stage in a custom jacket dedicated to the 39 students and 7 teachers abducted by terrorists in Ogbomosho, Oyo State, on May 15th. The outfit featured green badges bearing the names of individual victims, alongside a bold inscription across the back that reads, "Bring them home." Though before taking the stage, Davido shared a message highlighting the tragedy and urging quicker government intervention to rescue those still held captive. Of course, we appreciate the singer, and we also pray that those still in captivity
1: captive.
0: Of course, we

0: then center in a sea of white as colleagues, friends and industry figures gathered for his service of songs. Ekobo, who died on May 11, 2026 after a battle with kidney cancer, was one of the Nollywood most recognizable faces. Wednesday's service of song marks the official beginning of his burial rite. A wake is scheduled for June 17 in his hometown of Abia, where he'll be laid to rest on June 18. It's indeed a sad one to the entertainment industry in Nigeria. They truly lost a great gem. May God comfort the family, friends, colleague, and everyone affected. It's still the afternoon drive here on Brothers FM 90.5 Makurdi. We'll be right back. So stay tuned.
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0: talk about peace, talk about love, talk about intentionality, caring for one another. A very beautiful piece there made good by our very own Rapizo. The unity will bring us development and much more that we ordinarily wouldn't have had the power, the time to ask. That everything good, inclusive, will come with the unity, with the peace and love. So help one another, show love, be compassionate, and then it will bring a lot of much more good to us than we could ever imagine. Well, that's a very good piece there, made good by very own Rapizo. It's still the afternoon drive on Brothers FM 90.5 Makurdi. And on our last lap today, we'll be taking a sport, some sports stories, and then we'll wrap it up for the day. Of course, all is set for the 2026 World Cup, which begins in the Americas on Thursday. What is today? South Africa and Mexico will lock horns in the opening fixture of the competition, a rematch of the first match in the 2010 edition of the tournament hosted by South Africa. This World Cup features 48 teams.
1: Rocking the nation from the land of the River Benue, the food basket of Nigeria.
0: The first time the Global Football Fiesta will host this many countries. And of course, 10 of the nations are from Africa.

another one here. The AFCON 2023 champions will be forced to play without their fans as visa restrictions crushed plans to bring hundreds of supporters to the 2026 FIFA World Cup. Cote d'Ivoire's 2026 FIFA World Cup campaign is set to begin under a cloud of controversy after supporters' leaders revealed that fans based in the country would not be travelling to the United States to support the elephants. Either way, we pray for victory for them. Also, the Turkish giant Galatasaray have reportedly rejected a staggering €120 million, approximately €189 billion, bid for Nigerian international striker Victor Osimhen. Despite only making his move from Napoli to Galatasaray permanent last summer, Osimhen's future has become a hot topic of transfer speculations. That's how it's been on today's edition of the program Afternoon Drive here on Brothers FM 90.5. Mark Odi. I tell you something, whether the system is fair or not, having the right soft skill will always give you a better edge and help you navigate the corporate space with confidence. Please always remember that. Also make efforts to get your hands busy. Be creative. Make use of your talent, because I know you have. So that it will always be better for you. You will be ahead of others. Well, and that's how it has been on today's edition of the program, The Afternoon Drive. I am Happiness Kia, reminding you also that today is International Day of Play. So for the kids, it's no news, but for the adults, you also need some time to play and free off some stress. So do that for yourself. It will help you a great deal. The Afternoon Drive makes a return same time, same station tomorrow. To keep it tight.

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1: Good evening. Welcome to News Update for this time. I am Happiness Care. The House of Representatives has released the finer print of the Constitution Alteration Bill seeking to provide a constitutional framework for the establishment of state police, among others, scheduled for consideration and voting during today's plenary. The development marks a significant milestone in the ongoing review of the Constitution of the Federal Republic of Nigeria, 1999, as amended. A statement signed by spokesman House of Representatives R. Akintoji Rotimi noted that the bills represent the culmination of several months of rigorous legislative work undertaken by the House Committee on Constitution Review. The United States has announced that about 200 militants linked to the Islamic State ISIS have been eliminated during coordinated military operations with Nigeria, marking a significant development in the ongoing fight against insurgency in the region. According to officials from the U.S. Africa Command, the joint operations also led to the destruction of key militant infrastructure, including checkpoints and logistical bases used to sustain terrorist activities. Rebecca Hayes, Director of Public Affairs for the command, stated that the success was the result of months of strategic planning and robust intelligence sharing between both countries. Belfast has seen a second night of unrest, prompted by the serious knife attack on Monday, with the water cannon deployed to disperse a large crowd. Riot police came on the sustained attack from a group throwing bricks, bottles and pieces of wood, with 12 officers being injured and 16 arrests made. Deputy First Minister of Northern Ireland, Emma Little-Pegley, says the violent scenes from Belfast have appealed and horrified absolutely everyone. Hilary Benn, the UK Secretary of State for Northern Ireland, says a sense of fear has spread among ethnic minority people in Northern Ireland after the night of violence. And that's the news update for the hour. 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
2: 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How bad? 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

0: Greetings to the name of our Lord Jesus Christ, to our Gospel Evangelism Program, the Good News Hour, every Thursday on Brothers FM 90.5, Makurdi, from 7 o'clock to 7:30 in the evening with Lahagaliam Gi, Pastor in Charge, Righteousness of God's Pentecostal Mission, North Bank, Makurdi. Be a brother, spread the good news of the coming kingdom for the benefit of others. 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
1: Good evening and welcome. I am Happiness. Here are the headlines. Governor Hyacinth Alia pays glowing tribute to late head of service at his burial in Obarikeito, Obi local government area. Goodwill messages sent to political leaders as Nigeria marks Democracy Day. House of Representatives passes state police bill. Iran announces total closure of Strait of Hormuz in response to U.S. strikes. Details of the news. The Awaji Oji Road is to be completed in honor of the late Benue State Head of Service, Dr. Moses Agbogbode. Governor Hyacinth Alia made this known today at Obarikeito, Obi local government, at the burial of Dr. Odi, whom he said was instrumental to the world for the road construction. He commended the late head of service for introducing many reforms, promising to sustain them in the civil service. While announcing automatic employment for his wife, Father Alia enjoyed people to learn how to appreciate others while they were still alive, saying God has blessed Benue through Dr. Agbogbode, describing him as a highly committed and sincere leader who attended all Benue State Executive Council meetings and prayed to God to give members of the family the fortitude to bear the loss. The governor also urged people, especially traditional rulers, to do away with some cultural practices that do not promote peace and unity, while also asking them to always believe in Benue State and his administration. The Permanent Secretary of Benue Service Welfare, Dr. Elvis Ogenyi, who spoke on behalf of the body of Permanent Secretary, said Dr. Agbogbode was known for his humility, discipline and commitment to the civil service system. Speaking on behalf of the family, David Egboja thanked God for the life of Dr. Agbogbode, Governor Hyacinth Alia, Deputy Governor Dr. Sam Odi, and all those who contributed towards his successful burial, while Pastor Femi Adejimoke of Living Faith Church Markedy called on Christians to prepare themselves for the journey to eternity by living a life that will lead them to their Maker. The Nigerian Union of Pensioners NUP Benue State Council has distanced itself from a group identified as concerned pensioners over its statement that it regretted supporting the purchase of a nomination form for Governor Hyacinth Alia. In a statement, State Chairman of the Union, Comrade Michael Vembe, said the group was not part of the decision to purchase the form, as it publicly rejected the idea both on print and electronic media platforms. Comrade Vembe stated that it was therefore illogical for same group to claim it is regretting a decision it neither supported nor participated in. The union denounced the group, describing it as an illegal body with no affiliation to the recognized pensioners union in the state, and called on security agencies to take appropriate action against them for allegedly operating outside the law. The NUP described the protest staged by the group in Makurdi on Wednesday as illegal and misleading. Comrade Vembe also urged pensioners in Benue State to disregard the actions and statement of the group, assuring that the union remains committed to protecting their interests through constructive engagement with the government. It disclosed that the NUP was into discussions with the state government regarding the payment of outstanding pension arrears inherited from previous administrations. The NUP chairman maintained that the government has already initiated the necessary processes for the settlement of the arrears, with implementation due to commence soon. He appealed to pensioners to remain calm and continue supporting the union's effort to secure the welfare and entitlements of retirees in the state. The Director General of Benue State Bureau for Arts, Culture and Tourism, Dr. Shedrack Tiyela Okuma, has identified Governor Hyacinth Alia, the people of Benue State and Nigerians on the occasion of this year's Democracy Day celebration. In a message, Dr. Okuma described Nigeria's 27 years of uninterrupted democratic rule as a significant milestone that provides an opportunity for citizens to reflect on the nation's collective journey, celebrate democratic achievement, and recommit themselves to national development. He noted that the country's democratic experience has continued to strengthen the values of freedom, justice, unity, and good governance, which he said remain essential for building a stronger and more prosperous Nigeria. Dr. Okuma commended Governor Hyacinth Alia for his visionary and dynamic leadership, saying the administration has recorded remarkable achievements in governance, peace building, infrastructure development, cultural preservation, and economic growth across the state. According to him, the governor's commitment to transparency, inclusiveness, and people-oriented policies reflect the true essence of democracy and has contributed significantly to the progress being witnessed in the state. Dr. Okuma reaffirmed the Bureau's commitment to promoting the state's rich cultural heritage, supporting the creative industry, and developing tourism as viable tools for economic growth and social cohesion. He stressed that art, culture, and tourism play a critical role in strengthening democratic values, fostering unity among citizens, and projecting the unique identity of the people of Borno State to the world. The Director General wished Governor Alia, the people of Borno State, and all Nigerians a happy Democracy Day celebration, urging citizens to continue supporting efforts aimed at promoting peace, development, and national unity. The All Progressives Congress APC senatorial candidate for Benue South, Chief Francis Ota Agbo, has congratulated Governor Hyacinth Alia and the people of Benue South on the occasion of Nigeria's Democracy Day celebration. In a goodwill message, Chief Ota Agbo described June 12 as a significant milestone in the nation's democratic journey, noting that the day serves as a reminder of the sacrifices made by patriotic Nigerians who fought for the entrenchment of democratic governance in the country. The APC senatorial candidate commended Governor Alia for his commitment to good governance, transparency, and people-oriented policies, saying the administration's development strides across the various sectors have continued to improve the lives of citizens in the state. Chief Ota Agbo urged the people of Zone C to remain united, peaceful, and supportive of government efforts aimed at promoting development and prosperity in the district and the state at large. He stressed the need for citizens to actively participate in the democratic processes by holding leaders accountable and contributing positively to nation building. The former lawmaker further called on Nigerians to uphold the principles of democracy, including justice, equity, freedom, and respect for the rule of law, as the country continues its quest for sustainable development. Chief Ota Agbo expressed optimism that with collective commitment and responsible leadership, Borno State and Nigeria would continue to record great progress, peace, and economic growth. He wished Governor Alia and the people of Borno South a memorable Democracy Day celebration and prayed for continued unity and prosperity in the state and the nation. An All Progressives Congress APC chieftain in Borno State, Chief Moses Tenenge, has felicitated with Governor Hyacinth Alia and the people of the state on the occasion of the 2026 Democracy Day celebration. In a statement, Chief Tenenge described Democracy Day as a significant milestone in Nigeria's democratic journey and an opportunity for citizens to reflect on the sacrifices of past heroes who fought for democratic governance in the country. He commended Governor Hyacinth Alia for his visionary leadership and commitment to good governance, noting that the administration has continued to implement people-oriented policies and programs aimed at improving the welfare of Benue residents. Chief Tenenge said the governor's effort in infrastructure development, education, healthcare, security, and agricultural transformation have renewed the confidence of the people in government and strengthened democratic institutions in the state. The APC still would urge the people of Benue to continue supporting the Alia administration to enable it to consolidate on its achievement and deliver more dividends of democracy in the state. According to him, Democracy can only thrive when citizens actively participate in governance, uphold the rule of law, and promote peace, unity, and tolerance irrespective of political, ethnic, or religious differences. Chief Denigo also called on political leaders and stakeholders to remain committed to the ideals of democracy by prioritizing the interests of the people and ensuring transparency, accountability, and inclusiveness in governance. He expressed optimism that with continued cooperation between the government and the people, Benue State would witness greater development and prosperity. Chief Denigo wished Governor Ali and all Benue citizens a peaceful and memorable Democracy Day celebration, urging them to remain steadfast in supporting efforts geared towards building a stronger and more united Benue State. The All Progressives Congress APC House of Representatives candidate for Ado Okpoko Ogbadibo Federal Constituency, Chief Anthony Agum, has expressed goodwill with Governor Hyacinth Alia, his deputy Dr. Sam Odi, and the people of Ado Okpoko and Ogbadibo local government areas on the occasion of the 2026 Democracy Day celebration. In a message, Chief Agum described Democracy Day as a significant milestone in Nigeria's democratic journey, noting that the day provides an opportunity for leaders and citizens to reflect on the sacrifices made by the nation's heroes in sustaining democratic governance. He applauded Governor Alia for his visionary leadership and people-oriented policies that have continued to transform Benue State in various sectors, including infrastructure, education, healthcare, agriculture, and security. According to him, the administration of Governor Hyacinth Alia has demonstrated a strong commitment to transparency, accountability, and inclusive governance, thereby restoring the confidence of the people in government. Chief Agum also praised the Deputy Governor, Dr. Sam Odi, for his unwavering support to the governor and his contributions towards ensuring the successful implementation of government programs and policies. The APC chiefs then further lauded the people of Ado, Okpoko and Ogbadibo Federal Constituency for their steadfast support for democratic ideals, peaceful coexistence and active participation in governance. He urged residents of the constituency to remain united irrespective of political, ethnic or religious differences, stressing that sustainable development can only thrive in an atmosphere of peace, harmony and mutual understanding. While wishing the governor, his deputy and all Nigerians a happy Democracy Day celebration, Chief Agum called for renewed dedication to the principles of democracy, justice, equity, and national unity. The chairman of Otukpo Local Government Council, Maxwell Oguri, has praised Governor Hyacinth Alia for his remarkable strides in governance and development in Benue State, urging residents of Otukpo and the state at large to sustain their support for the administration as Nigeria commemorate this year's Democracy Day. The council chairman, in a statement to mark the nation's 27 years of uninterrupted democratic rule, during which he congratulated Governor Alia, Deputy Governor Dr. Sam Odi, and the people of Otukpo local government area on the occasion. Oguri described Democracy Day as a historic occasion that offers Nigerians the opportunity to reflect on the nation's democratic journey, honors the sacrifices of democracy advocates, and celebrate the gains of democratic governance. He commended Governor Alia for his visionary leadership and commitment to delivering the dividends of democracy through investment in infrastructure, education, healthcare, agriculture, and security. According to him, the governor's dedication to transparency, accountability, and people-oriented governance has continued to inspire confidence among citizens and accelerated development across the state. Oguri also lauded Deputy Governor Dr. Sam Odi for his unwavering support to the governor and his contributions towards peace, unity, and development, particularly in Benue South Senatorial District. The chairman noted that the present administration has demonstrated a strong commitment to inclusive governance, ensuring that development projects and government interventions reach all parts of the state. He called on residents of Otukpo local government area to remain peaceful, law-abiding, and united while continuing to support policies and programs aimed at advancing the welfare of the people. He prayed for God's continued guidance and protection over Governor Alia, his deputy, and other leaders, while wishing the people of Otukpo, Benue State, and Nigeria a happy and memorable Democracy Day celebration. The Minister of Water, Resources and Sanitation, Professor Joseph Otieb, has called for unity of purpose and commitment among citizens to make Nigeria a more prosperous nation. Speaking to newsmen today at the Presidential Villa Abuja shortly after attending the 27th Democracy Day lecture, Professor Otieb emphasized the compelling need for unity among citizens, irrespective of ethnic, religious or political affiliations, to achieve the desired development and make Nigeria a prosperous nation. According to the minister, the 27 years of unbroken democracy, which coincides with the 3 years of remarkable strides of the President Bola Tinubu administration, was a true reflection and resolve of the generality of Nigerians to uphold the tenets of democratic values and deepen institutions. He expressed appreciation to the President for the purposeful and selfless leadership he has continued to provide for the country that has brought circle and hope for the future generations, assuring that the water and sanitation sector under his leadership will continue to witness tremendous transformation. The minister commended the Nigerian legislature, judiciary, and military and other security formations, as well as the media, for nurturing and strengthening the nation's democracy. As stated by the personal assistant on media and publicity, Tehimiwara Duen, quoted Professor Otieb as appealing to Nigerians to continue to pray and support President Bola Tinubu and his cabinet to enable them deliver on the renewed hope agenda for the betterment of the country. Deputy Chairman Christian Association of Nigeria CAN Benue State Chapter, Reverend Jonathan Ogbedi, has called on people to intensify support for the vulnerable in the society. He made a call at the ceremony at CAN Secretariat Makurdi, where he was conferred with an award by the Pan-African Integrity Initiative Center, Abuja. Reverend Ogbedi explained that less privileged needs attention and care for them to live useful lives, pointing out that he was able to reach out to them through the support he enjoyed from Governor Hyacinth Alia. The State CAN Deputy Chairman stressed that the church in the state has continued to enjoy a good working relationship with Father Alia, who has never turned down any requests from them. He urged the Christian community to sustain prayers to God to enable the governor carry out more development for the state, and express appreciation to the Pan-African Integrity Initiative Center, Abuja, for finding him worthy of the honor, saying he did not know that people were taking note of what he was doing. Presenting the award, the National Coordinator of the Center, Chief Sonny Goli, represented by Timothy Atoza, said Reverend Ogbedi's consistent assistance and facilitation of payment of expensive hospital bills for men of God and unprivileged through Governor Hyacinth Alia earned him the award. Assistant Secretary CAN Apostle Mike Nkiru, Warwickan Chairperson Lady Cecilia Membi Amishavi, Bishop Joseph Atimga, Vice Chairman Council of Nigeria, Warwickan Chairman Reverend Bobby Taveshima, all described the award as well-deserved, noting that the Deputy CAN Chairman's good gesture would continue to attract more attention from people. The Nigerian Agribusiness and Agro-Industry Development Initiative, NAADI, an initiative of the Federal Ministry of Industry, Trade and Investment, in partnership with the Cooperative Financing Agency of Nigeria, CFAN, and the Benue Cooperative Federation, has invited cooperative leaders to participate in the Cooperative Leadership Reform and Digital Transformation Workshop. A statement by the Chairman Planning Committee, Manasi Tosui, indicated that The two-day workshop will hold on Monday and Tuesday next week at BDIC Conference Center from 9 a.m. to 5 p.m. daily. It adds that the workshop will provide practical training on cooperative governance, digital management systems, financial inclusion, access to cooperative development finance, performance monitoring, agribusiness value chain opportunities, export readiness, as well as institutional growth. The statement noted that participants will engage directly with regulators, finance experts, ICT specialists, development practitioners, and cooperative sector leaders, adding that each cooperative society may nominate two representatives. The statement enjoins those interested to call or send a WhatsApp message to phone number 0814-152-1559. For registration and inquiries, or contact email benwecoopsshop@gmail.com. Now,
2: technology, pharmaceutical technology.
1: The House of Representatives has passed the State Police Bill. This resolution followed the voting on the floor during the plenary session on Thursday, presided over by the Speaker of the House, Tajuddeen Abbas. According to Abbas, 288 lawmakers voted in support of the bill, while 4 were against it, a day after the lawmakers dedicated Thursday to debating the bill. Meanwhile, the Senate has passed the bill on the establishment of state police through second reading. The bill seeks to strengthen Nigerian security architecture by creating an additional layer of policing while providing constitutional safeguard, clearly defined operational frameworks, oversight mechanisms, and powers between federal and state policing authorities.

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1: Eka the Nigeria for Women Program Scalar Project NFWPSU Ayom Ashne Fisher Women Affairs Kikia Yave World Bank Shashun Igomotu Benwe Shaheme Ugono Hysen Alia E Wakasenyatine
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2: Kasipo Karutanzans and Kinu Kautan, but Volumunu Koho Myongwe, Bezange at him facilitator Council World, show any viv, Evadua Aqua Fene,
1: Yila o Tapuni, o Utan, o Hua, Anino Tapuni, Mam Atrata, o Marutan, Gayo, o Anini, o Atrata, Utan, Utan, Utankro Hua, Atrata, Utan, Uta, and Utankro Hua, Use Fan.
2: The Nigerian for Women Program Scalar Project, NFWPS.
1: Lukune, we head the Nigeria for Women Program Scalar Project, Ministry of Women Affairs and Social Welfare, Benue State.
0: Welcome back. And now to the foreign scene. Iran has announced that the Strait of Hormuz has been completely closed to all oil tankers and commercial ships in response to recent U.S. strikes on the country, and stated that any vessel attempting to pass would be shot at. The Strait is one of the world's most important maritime routes, as it is the only route to the open sea for oil producers in the Gulf. In peacetime, 20% of global oil and liquefied natural gas is shipped through it. Following the first U.S.-Iran strikes on Tehran on February 28, Iran closed the passage to shipping traffic. Iran's military ordered the complete closure of the Strait of Hormuz early on Thursday in response to U.S. strikes on the country, which have continued for several days this week. And now to end the news, here is a recap of the headlines. Governor Hysen Thalia has paid glowing tributes to late head of service Dr. Moses Agbogbode at his burial in Obarikato, Obi local government area. Goodwill messages have been sent to political leaders as Nigeria marks Democracy Day. The House of Representatives has passed State Police Bill. Iran has announced total closure of Strait of Hormuz in response to U.S. strikes. That's the news. 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
1: Here's weather forecast for tomorrow. Markedly will experience clear sunny weather in the morning and afternoon and rainfall in the evening, with temperature at a high of 32 degrees Celsius and a low of 25 degrees Celsius. Abuja, the FCT, will be characterized by cloudy weather and sunny intervals for most of the day, with a temperature at a high of 28 degrees Celsius and a low of 23 degrees Celsius. Lagos, the nation's commercial capital, will experience cloudy weather and thunderstorms for most of the day, with temperature at a high of 28 degrees Celsius and a low of 27 degrees Celsius. That's the weather forecast for tomorrow.
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8: 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Laita is here, you know what I'm saying?

Greetings to the name of our Lord Jesus Christ. Welcome to our Gospel Evangelism Program, the Good News Hour, every Thursday on Brothers FM 90.5 Makurdi from 7 o'clock to 7:30 in the evening with Mlahagali Amgi, Pastor in Charge, Righteousness of God's Pentecostal Mission, North Bank, Makurdi. The Good News Hour is a time our beloved brother and servant of God, Mlahagali Amgi, has chosen to preach the Word of God through the inspiration of the Holy Spirit for you to have an in-depth knowledge of the Holy Spirit through the teachings of the Holy Scriptures, how you can have a everlasting life, and many more about God's salvation plan for us. Today, we promise the Holy Spirit through Mlahagali Amgi and Apostle Dr. Mtuanem Tu David will preach to you the good news, which at the end, you and your entire family will be blessed. May God in His infinite mercies open your heart as you also invite a neighbor to listen to this good news of God's kingdom for generations to be saved as you listen to our brother Mlahagali Amgi. God bless you as you listen.

Let us pray. We bless you, the Lord God Almighty, for this wonderful time. The time you are giving us to give us a hint of what is coming ahead, so we shall prepare. May you speak to our understanding, Holy Spirit Divine. In the name of Jesus Christ we pray. Amen. The good news we have today is informing you about the coming of a very, very great evil called Antichrist. Many people have heard about Antichrist, but they don't know what is actually involved. Today, by the grace of God, we shall touch it briefly, so we shall know what is involved and prepare our minds about it. Who is Antichrist? Antichrist is a monstrous white beast. The Bible describes him very well in the book of Revelation chapter 13, verse 1 to 3, and also Revelation chapter 17 and verse 3. This beast has 7 heads and 10 horns. I will not talk much about the implication of the 7 heads and the 10 horns now due to time. But in the kingdom of darkness, this beast called the Antichrist is next to Satan in hierarchy. In the human eyes or physically, the Antichrist will be a man. As the Bible says in the book of Revelation chapter 13 and verse 18, the second part, he will be a man. In appearance, in the physical, he will be a man. He will be relating with people as a normal human being. The Bible says that in the book of 1 John chapter 1 and verse 7. But inside him, that is in the spirit, the Antichrist will be a monstrous beast. The Bible calls him beast. And if the Bible calls him beast, it means he's a beast. Satan will empty himself into the Antichrist. That's what the Bible says in the book of Revelation chapter 13 verse 2b and then verse 4 to verse 8. That Satan will empty the totality of his being into the Antichrist. The Antichrist and Babylon, the mother of all harlots and all abominations on earth, will closely work together. The Bible says that in Revelation chapter 17 and verse 3. The woman called Babylon is the first church operating all over the whole world today. Maybe I have to say something briefly about what is called first church. The name given to the first church as woman is because the church is described as a she. So the woman or the mother of the church is called Babylon. But what is first church? I want everybody to understand that the actual true church is the body of the Lord Jesus Christ on earth. Please understand this matter very well. Today, many people have wrong understanding about the church. The church is not a building. That is wrong understanding. The church is not a denomination like the Righteousness of God. That's not a church. That's a wrong understanding. The church, in the spiritual point of view, the church before God is a group of believers in Jesus Christ. All the people that believe in the Lord Jesus Christ and had their names in the book of life, together, God referred to them as the church. That's why the church is spread over the whole world. We have the church in Makurdi, church in Nigeria, church in Ghana, church in South Africa, church in India, church in Russia, church in Saudi Arabia, church in China, and church in the Americas. These are all church. We are members of one another in the spirit. They are one. That is a true church. But as God has the church, Satan also has a false church. So the Babylon we are talking about, this woman described here as Babylon, is the false church. Now, what is the false church? Just as the true church is made up of human beings who truly believe the Lord Jesus Christ and are part of the Lord Jesus Christ, the false church is made up of people who are in the church but they do not belong to Jesus Christ. These people are in the church, but they are drunkards. These people are in the church, they are adulterers. They are thieves. They are robbers. They are haters of good. They take bribe. But they go to church. Some of them are even baptized. They are part of the false church. If we have a pastor, or we have a reverend father, or we have a bishop who sleeps with people's wives, he is a minister in the false church. If we have a man who is a judge in court but take bribes and power judgment, he's in the false church. If we have people that take bribe on the road, or people who tell lies, or people who hate other people because they are not from the same tribe with them, and they claim to be Christians, they are members of the false church.
And we say that this first church is called Babylon, the mother of all abominations and all uncleanliness of the earth. I say again that the Antichrist and Babylon, the first church, are going to work closely together. In the book of Revelation chapter 17 and verse 3, you notice that Babylon, the great harlot, was riding on Antichrist to show that they are friends and they are close. I quickly want us to look at the names of the Antichrist. Antichrist has many names. In the book of 2 Thessalonians chapter 2 verse 3, the Bible calls him the son of perdition. In the same verse 3, the Bible calls him the man of lawlessness or the man of sin. In verse 8 of 2 Thessalonians chapter 3, the Bible calls him that wicked. If the Bible calls something wicked, it means that thing is wicked indeed. Also in Revelation chapter 13 verse 1 to 9, the Bible calls the Antichrist the beast. If you take time to read the whole of Revelation chapter 13, the Bible has given a detailed description of Antichrist and his activities as a beast. I want us to quickly look at the coming of the Antichrist was foretold. The Bible has clearly foretold the coming of the Antichrist in many places, but I'll mention just three. In the book of 2 Thessalonians chapter 2, verse 3 to 10, the Bible talks about the coming of the Antichrist. Also in 1 John chapter 2, verse 18, the Bible has spoken about the coming of the Antichrist. Also in Revelation chapter 13, the whole chapter of that book is dedicated to the coming of the Antichrist. Now, where will he come from? Physically or in human view, the Antichrist will come out from among men. In Revelation chapter 13 and verse 1, the Bible says this beast came out of the ocean. The ocean there is symbolic, meaning multitudes on earth. So the Antichrist will be a man and he will come out from men. That is physically. He will be a man. That's why even in verse 18 of chapter 13, the Bible calls him a man. But in the spirit, the Antichrist will come from Satan, the dragon. In Revelation chapter 12, the Bible describes the activity of the dragon very well. And then in Revelation chapter 13, the Bible talks about the Antichrist. And in verse 4, the Bible says the Antichrist will come out from the dragon. The coming of the Antichrist, I'm going to liken it to the coming of Jesus Christ from God. Just as Jesus Christ was sent from God, Satan will imitate God. Satan will imitate God by making the Antichrist come out of him. Just as Jesus Christ came from God. Now, back to the Antichrist. The Antichrist will come out from the bottomless pit. That's what the Bible says in Revelation chapter 17 and verse 8. This is a spiritual pit somewhere in existence. The Bible calls it the bottomless pit. The bottomless pit is a home for all sorts of demons. It is in this bottomless pit that demons will come in the form of locusts and they will torture people at the tribulation period, as recorded in Revelation chapter 9, verse 1 to 5. It is also in this bottomless pit that Satan will be bound and sealed there for 1,000 years, as recorded in Revelation chapter 20, verse 1 to verse 3. So it is from there Antichrist will come. The coming of the Antichrist will be the waking of Satan in total, as the Bible says in 2 Thessalonians chapter 2, verse 9 and verse 10. Satan will bring forth the Antichrist with power and with signs and with lying wonders. Today, with the introduction of prosperity messages and miracle working in the church by Satan, it would be a very, very easy thing for children of God to believe a lie. That's why Satan has introduced this. There's true miracles. There's true prosperity. But today, the body of the Lord Jesus Christ, the church, has left the gospel God has given us in Christ Jesus. The gospel is preaching the death of Jesus Christ on the cross and his resurrection. But today, many churches have left the preaching of the death of Jesus Christ on the cross and his resurrection for our salvation, and they are preaching prosperity. They are preaching miracles. They are preaching money. They are preaching enjoyment. They are preaching power. And demons like that, and people like that also. If you go to churches where people are preaching money, a church that started yesterday gives 1-2 months, it is full. But people who are preaching the truth, they stay there for years. People don't come there because people prefer to go where there's a lie. That's what Satan is doing in the church today. The Bible says that the book of 1 Timothy chapter 4,
verse 1 and verse 2. The Bible says in the last days, many people will depart from the truth and will give heed to doctrines of devils and for lying. Also in the 1 Timothy chapter 5 and verse 13, the Bible says many people will follow after Satan. This is what is happening in the churches today. People are running after miracles. People are running after prosperity. Some people have been calling me, telling me to pray with them, to pray over their business. It's not wrong to come to pray with you, but don't come to pray over your business. I'm interested in you getting eternal life and going to heaven. Jesus says, seek ye first the kingdom of God. All this will be added unto you. But when you don't want salvation that God has given us in Christ Jesus, which me and my brother here are preaching, and you are telling us to pray for your business, we will not pray for you. Because if we pray for you, God will not answer that prayer. That's not what God wants to give you. God has priority. The priority of God is eternal life for you. All other things are addition. And Antichrist will enjoy this addition of preaching, prosperity, and miracles, and so forth. In the olden days, Jesus talked in the book of John chapter 6 about people who were following him. Many people were following Jesus Christ. And after Jesus Christ gave them bread, and he left the place, they still joined boats. And they sought Jesus until they found him in Capernaum. They said, what are you doing here? Jesus told them, say, I know you are following me, not because you hear the word of God, but you are following me because of the bread you ate, because of the miracles you saw. What people were doing in the days of Jesus Christ, people are doing the same thing today. They are looking for bread. They are looking for miracles. People are coming to church to receive miracles. People are coming to church to receive food, to receive money, to receive blessing. They put their name. My name is Favor. My name is this one. My name is King Richma. My name is this, because of what is in their hearts. But that's not what Jesus Christ came for. Jesus Christ didn't die on the cross for people to make money. Jesus died on the cross that people will have eternal life. So let us understand this matter very well. So quickly want to talk about the signs of the coming of the Antichrist. There are many. The first sign mentioned in the book of Matthew chapter 13, verse 7 to verse 8 is that there be wars and rumors of wars. Today there are wars everywhere. Right now that I'm talking, there's a serious war going on between Russia and Ukraine. There's a serious war going on between Israel and the Arab nations around it, and also between Israel and the Palestinians. There's a serious terrorism going on. Even in Nigeria here, there's terrorists. Terrorists are everywhere. Right now, there are killings of people in Benue by the Fulanis. It's the same terrorism. In other places, we have ISIS. In other places, we have ISWAP. In other places, we have Hamas. We have Hezbollah. All these are terrorist groups. The Bible says they will come. Right now, Russia and European Union are in battle of words. European Union are the 10 nations that make up Europe. They are in battle of words now. We don't know whether it will lead to physical combat. But right now, America and China are suspecting each other. They may even go into war one day if God allow it. Also, North and South Korea are already trading in serious ways of wars, even sending missiles. These are signs of the coming of the Antichrist. Because when the Antichrist will come, the Antichrist will go to all these places, and within no time, he will bring peace everywhere. So there shall be peace on the whole world. And then people will say, wow, this is God. People will accept him as God. It's one of the signs of his coming. Another sign of the coming of the Antichrist is increased knowledge. The Bible says in the book of Daniel chapter 12 and verse 4b that knowledge will increase in every sphere of human life. Today, knowledge has increased imaginable level in the areas of medicine, in the areas of surgery, in the area of traveling, in the area of making instruments like robots. Knowledge has increased everywhere. In surgery today, the way surgery is done today is so wonderful. You don't even use a knife to open somebody's stomach to do surgery. They just use a hole and they put instruments and do everything inside. That's a wonderful way of doing surgery. That is knowledge. Today, people are making machines that look like human beings, like animals. Call robots. Some of these machines can talk. Some robots can speak up to 3-4 languages. And they can go about like men. It's knowledge. Today, they are cloning human beings. Some people that have died, these people can be made up to appear as they are living.
and they'll be going about so that people who don't know that these people are dead, they will think they are relating with the person they knew. The person you know have died. What you had before you is a clone. But this is what we call knowledge. It's operating everywhere. There's a lot of knowledge in production of food. Today we have artificial rice being produced from rubber. People don't know. I bought one like that in the market, and I thought I bought rice. I didn't know that I bought synthetic material, rubber, and it's dangerous to health. But they're making it some country and sending it to our own country here. All this has come as a result of knowledge. There's knowledge in engineering, there's knowledge in civil engineering, there's knowledge in genetic engineering, knowledge everywhere. A very serious knowledge is in the area of artificial intelligence. That is, they make robots and put intelligence in their heads, called artificial intelligence. And these robots, behind their human beings, they can ask you for questions, cook for you, direct you where you want to go, and discuss with you. You are talking to a robot, you don't know. A robot with artificial intelligence. Today, knowledge has brought things like Internet of Things. These things can be affected in using cars. Cars can be used by IoT, Internet of Things. You can now stay in your house and order your car to drive itself to your house 3 or 4 miles away, and the car will drive and pass other cars on the road without colliding with anyone, and that's straight to your house. That is knowledge which is has come all over everywhere. In the field of communication, knowledge is everywhere. Those of you who have handset, let me tell you that your handset in your hand, the people who manufacture your handset can order your handset to record every information you are speaking to people on that day. And you will not know that your handset is recording something and send it to somebody. The manufacturer can order your handset to snap picture of where you are and everything around you and send it to them. And you will not know. Once the battery is in your handset, even if your handset is off, it can be used by anybody. This is knowledge. And that's why these manufacturers handset today, they are trying to make sure that the new handsets coming, battery cannot be removed. The reason for this is that is because of this increased knowledge. They want to use this for Antichrist when he comes. All this technological advancement and knowledge will be put to use by the Antichrist when he comes. Another sign of the coming of the Antichrist is the mystery of iniquity. As the Bible says in 2 Thessalonians chapter 2 and verse 7, this evil will be part of the modern generation, and we prepare the world for the coming of the Antichrist. Right now, this evil mystery of iniquity is taking place. Such evil include imaginable sexual perversion in all forms. It's terrible. If you know sexual perversion going on, it's very terrible. Sexual perversion, such as making of male human parts to be bought and be used by women, female parts be bought and be used by men. All these things are being committed everywhere by men, preparing the world for the Antichrist. When Antichrist comes, these things we are talking about will increase to such a terrible level. Knowing and doing what is lawfully wrong today by people without things bothering them is part of the increase in the mystery of iniquity. Today, spirits or forces of ungodliness are in full operation everywhere. The Bible says that in Revelation 16, verse 1 to 3, all the above will make the society a very fatal place for the oppression of the Antichrist. Another sign of his coming is that the whole world will be ready to accept his one-world government. Some of the activities preparing the world for his one-world government is what is happening today in Nigeria and in many other countries, the cashless society. Right now, many people with money cannot use their money again. The money is locked up in the bank, and you cannot use it. It is not only happening in Nigeria. It's happening in other countries also. They say that the world should go into a cashless society. It's preparing the world for the Antichrist. Another thing that will happen preparing for the Antichrist is the urgent preparation of vaccines. The following events may be preparation for his coming. One, the cashless society being ushered in worldwide, whereby one will not be using money again to buy, is a preparation for his coming. Two, the urgent preparation of vaccines against pandemics may be tricks to prepare people to accept his mark without knowing. Three, inventions of machines called androids with artificial intelligence. These machines may be used to take the place of mankind. It's another
preparation for his coming. 4. Release of countless spirits on earth that has led to increase in lawlessness. The Bible foretold this in the book of Revelation chapter 16, verse 13 to 14. Also in the book of 1 John chapter 2, verse 22 and 23. Also in the book of 1 John chapter 4, verse 3. Spirits are released everywhere. People are not aware of this. And the increase in lawlessness is because of the activities of such evil spirits. Another preparation for his coming may be the ban on the preaching of Jesus Christ in Israel by Israeli Prime Minister Benjamin Netanyahu as a result of his political reforms. According to the Bible, on the arrival, Antichrist will enter into alliance with Israel. Israel rejecting Jesus now as God will make things easier for the Antichrist to go into alliance with him. Now we're going to consider what Antichrist will do when he arrives. He will cause all wars to cease worldwide, and therefore he will bring peace. This will make him to be acceptable by everybody worldwide. The Bible foretold this in the book of Revelation chapter 13 and verse 3b. He will declare a one-world government where he himself will be the global president. He will also proclaim himself as God and one-world religion where only him will be worshipped. He will receive power and authority from Satan, as the Bible says in Revelation chapter 13 and verse 2b. He will be unchallengeable worldwide. The Bible says that in the book of Revelation chapter 13 and verse 4. He will perform unbelievable signs and wonders. Christians that believe only in miracles and wonders will then follow him. The Bible says this in Revelation 13 and verse 14. The whole world will follow and worship him. Revelation chapter 13 verse 4 and verse 8. He will force people to take his mark of allegiance on their foreheads. The Bible says that in Revelation 13 and verse 16. No one will buy or sell without his mark. Revelation chapter 13 and verse 17. Those who will refuse to take his mark will be cruelly killed. The Bible says that in Revelation chapter 13 and verse 15. He will greatly persecute and scatter the church. Revelation chapter 13 and verse 7. The only way to escape the Antichrist. Prepare to go with Jesus at his coming. The coming of Jesus Christ will take place any time from now. But before Jesus will come, another beast will appear. But before we talk about the coming of Jesus Christ, we shall talk about the appearance of another beast, the false prophet. It's in Revelation 13, verse 11 to the end. This beast, according to John, came out from the ground. It means he came out from hell. Heaven is up, hell is down. So anything that comes up from down is from hell. The beast looked like a lamb, means it will be a Christian in appearance. But it speaks like a dragon, means inside of it, it will be Satan. Jesus said that we should be careful of these people who come to us with sheep clothing. By their fruits, we shall know them. This second beast will be the first prophets backing the first beast. They are all from the bottomless pit. Humanly or physically, this second beast will be a Christian. Maybe a world religious leader, maybe a bishop or an archbishop or a person of higher standing. But we have all the power from Satan as the first beast. He will also use this power to make people to believe the first beast, as he will use the power to glorify the first beast. Here we see Satan trying to imitate the Trinity. The dragon is faking God. The Antichrist is faking Jesus Christ. And the first prophet will fake the Holy Spirit. The Bible clearly confirmed this in Revelation chapter 16, verse 1 to 3, where the Bible says that three unclean spirits looking like frogs came out of the mouth of the dragon and the mouth of the beast and the mouth of the false prophet and have gone out to deceive the whole world. Friend, not everybody shouting Jesus, Jesus is from God. Jesus said in Matthew chapter 24, verse 4 and 5 and verse 24 and 25 that many will come in his name and they will say he, Jesus, is the Christ, and they will deceive many. So beware of deception. Jesus' coming will take place before the Antichrist will fully take over. And Jesus warned in Luke 21:36 that we should watch and pray and be ready for his coming. How do we get ready for the coming of Jesus Christ? First, you have to be born again. Then after being born again, you need to watch and pray, as Jesus warned in Mark chapter 13,
verse 29 to 37, and in Luke chapter 21 and verse 36. Anyone that have done the two things above will not miss the coming of the Lord Jesus Christ. May this broadcast be an eternal blessing for you in Jesus' name.

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You can as well get Nlahagaliamgi's messages of strengthening our hope through his books or songs of praise at Righteousness of God's Pentecostal Mission, North Bank, Makurdi. 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You can also write to Lordship Worship Center, ED High Level Makurdi, or call Apostle Dr. Twenento David on 0806-400-2114. 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Till same time next week, be a brother. 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